0: Leto's leather jacket, smoke machine surrounds you in a haze, and your only weapon is a stick of bright red lipstick. How do you feel?
1: I feel like the woman I've always wanted to be. The woman I've always wanted to be is, of course, Pat Benatar. 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
2: Steve Gorman Sports. I don't talk a whole lot about English Premier League soccer on this show, but I'm going to do it today. The Arsenal, my favorite soccer team since 1978, won the Premier League title yesterday. It's their first title in 22 years. In 2004, Arsenal had a team that went unbeaten through the entire season. They're still the only team that ever did that, and they're known as the Invincibles. Well, this team isn't the Invincibles. They did suffer some losses along the way, but my gosh, they are the most important team in Arsenal history, because after 22 years removed from the top of the table, they are clearly back. This was the fourth year in a row for Arsenal to be right near the top. Three straight second place finishes, and by gosh, this team, the culture around Mikel Arteta, the coach, and his staff, convincing these people to stay focused year in and year out. We're getting there. We're getting closer. We're getting closer. And finally, the breakthrough. As a fan of this team, as I said, since I was a little kid, yesterday was one of the most emotional days of my life as a sports fan. And I'm just coming here to tell you, tears in my eyes, beers flowing at a pub full of Arsenal fans yesterday. It was a day I have waited so long to enjoy. 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
0: Yeah, whatever. Steve's a rock star. He's played with Aerosmith, AC/DC, Metallica, blah, blah, blah, boring. But have you heard his impression of Steven Tyler?
11: You want to get out there and give it to him tonight, baby? Come on!
0: Now that's the goods right there. This is Steve Gorman Rock.

0: Foreigner with Urgent from their fourth album, conveniently titled Four, on Steve Gorman Rocks. Steve Miller Band broke through with Fly Like an Eagle, a giant album all over the planet. They followed it up a year later in 1977 with their second straight giant album, full of hits. Book of Dreams was the album, and Swingtown was one of those hits.
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0: Steve Miller Band with Swing Town on Steve Gorman Rocks. When I was in high school, I wasn't a huge AC/DC fan. I liked their songs. I really did. But I was the kind of kid that identified himself by the music I listened to. And so I wasn't going to listen, or I wasn't going to admit that I listened to the biggest bands in the world. I was into new wave and punk and obscure bands, at least obscure in my small school in a small town in Kentucky. But then I'd hop into my buddy's car, I'd go to the mall, I'd hang out at a party, wherever I was, AC/DC's Back in Black was always on. And I would listen and just think, man, that is awesome. And if I were just a little less self-conscious, I'd probably just admit that I love AC/DC. I was probably 20 before I finally was able to just go, you know what? I don't care what label you put on it. It's just great music. And now I feel like I wasted some years not admitting my love for AC/DC, but I guess it could have been worse. I could still be sitting here now going, I don't get the big deal. The baddest band on planet Earth. Here's Back in Black.
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0: Now it's time for a
1: Wait, that's true?
0: Fact brought to you by Steve Gorman Rocks. Elvis Presley's manager sold I Hate Elvis buttons to make money off of his haters. Yes, that's true. And this is Steve Gorman Rocks.

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1: Died. Who was he? He was a Bavarian banker, and he was the financial mentor to Mick Jagger. He made the Rolling Stones the richest band on earth. They followed his advice.
2: What?
1: Most famously in the early 70s, they moved to the south of France to become tax exiles to avoid paying all that British tax. He was given sole credit for making that band rich, and very famously in his autobiography did mention several times, "I never cared for the Stones' music, of course." On this day in 1995, Don Henley from the Eagles married a model named Sharon Summerall. The guest list included his bandmates Glenn Frey, Joe Walsh, Timothy B. Schmidt, but also David Crosby, Jimmy Buffett, Jackson Browne, Billy Joel, Sting, and Sheryl Crow. They had to have double doors everywhere to get all those egos into the same room. On this day in 1966, Pete Townsend and Roger Daltrey of The Who were waiting around for their rhythm section, John Entwistle and Keith Moon, to arrive at a gig, and they never showed up. So they just grabbed the rhythm section from the local band that opened for them and started the set. Moon and Entwistle finally arrived in the middle of the set, and a big Donnybrook, a fight broke out. Pete Townsend hit Keith Moon on the head with his guitar. Keith Moon and John Entwistle quit the band in protest, but then they rejoined a week later.
2: That's so fun. I missed back in the day.
1: I love nothing more than watching other bands fight.
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6: 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This is Steve Gorman Rocks.

Warren Zevon, Werewolves of London on Steve Gorman Rocks from the Excitable Boy album. Warren Zevon's final album, which was called The Wind, came out in 2004. He passed away that year, and he spent a good bit of his final year on Earth recording really a masterpiece of an album. And it's an interesting situation to imagine Warren Zevon given a terminal diagnosis from his doctor and then realizes, I don't have much time left, so I'm going to make another album. And knowing it's his farewell message, if you will, knowing full well, this is it. Whatever I have left to say, I got to say it now. And this is the album everyone will go to when they think of me and they imagine what it was like in the final days of my life. And Warren knocked it out of the park. Werewolves of London is his greatest hit single for sure. But let me tell you right now, The Wind, his final album, is an absolute masterpiece. KZ 106.

0: Van Halen, Jump on Steve Gorman Rocks. Steve, I feel like this is David Lee Roth's anthem. He probably goes around all day saying, go ahead and jump.
1: I don't think so, because that's actually Sammy Hagar.
0: Oh my gosh, I'm so fired. Is this happening?
1: I fooled you. Of course it's David Lee Roth. I just knew if I looked you in the eye and smiled sweetly, you'd think there's no way he would lie to me.
0: Right, because you're a million times smarter. Like, you grew up with these guys. Oh, I totally thought I was going to get fired. They were going to be like, April, come to my office. The dean needs to talk to you.
1: Never forget, April, I'm a con man at heart.
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0: And now it's time to take a brief intermission from the music for Steve Gorman's impression of the band who turned chainsaws into toys. Motley Crue.
1: Oh, dude, what's he doing with that chainsaw?
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0: Aerosmith with Sweet Emotion on Steve Gorman Rocks, a song that really encapsulates all the greatness of that band. The bass riff intro, written by Tom Hamilton. He was in the studio and he just was playing that riff. And the rest of the band said, "What is that?" And he said, "Oh, it's just this idea I've been working on." They all jumped in. They recognized there's potential there. Joey Kramer coming in with a slow burning groove underneath. The guitars, of course, from Brad Whitford and Joe Perry, edgy, in your face, riff laden. But then Steven Tyler's vocal over the top, those harmonies on the Sweet Emotion part, a chorus that's just a sing song la la melody, but then the verses, almost an early version of rap, throwing his lyrics together, painting pictures like few rock singers ever have. Master lyricist Steven Tyler. It's just all the elements of that band coming together, firing on all cylinders together to make an absolute banger.
1: Chattanooga's KZ106.
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15: 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Let's get back to the show. This is Steve Gorman Rocks.

Joan Jett and the Blackhearts with I Hate Myself for Loving You from 1988's Up Your Alley album. In the 70s, there was nobody bigger for a time than Grand Funk Railroad. They famously sold out Shea Stadium faster than the Beatles had. And in case you're wondering where they're from, well, they'll tell you right here. They're an American band. KZ 106.

0: Grand Funk Railroad, I mentioned that for a few years in the 70s, they were the biggest band in America. For a few years in the 80s and the 90s, Guns N' Roses was the biggest band on planet Earth. Appetite for Destruction from 1987, 88, 89, 90. Those 4 years, there was nothing that could touch the comet that was Guns N' Roses. When they put out their follow-up albums, Use Your Illusion 1 and 2 in 1991, they were flexing. They had all the power. They could do whatever they wanted to do, and make no mistake, they did exactly that. They said, we have a single. It's 9 minutes long. No edits. They were the biggest band in the world. They had the leverage. Radio stations had to play it. That song, November Rain.
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0: November Rain, Guns N' Roses on Steve Gorman Rocks. Boy, this song, 8 minutes and 59 seconds. You might think, man, that's pretty long. The original version of this song that Axl Rose wrote, 25 minutes long. He literally went to the band and lobbied quite vociferously for a 25-minute version of November Rain. It would have taken up an entire side of an album. As it is, the 8 minutes and 59 second version is the longest ever top 10 hit, and it does contain the longest guitar solo ever in a top 10 single. When you're Guns N' Roses in the early 90s, you can get away with just about anything.
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0: What I Like About You, the Romantics on Steve Gorman Rocks, a band from Detroit, Michigan that came out of the gate strong with that song. The one sort of anomaly or an interesting fact is the drummer, Jimmy Marino, sings What I Like About You. He was not normally the lead singer. They had another guy up front, the guitar player. But for What I Like About You, for whatever reason, they just let the drummer sing it. And an awful lot of people just assumed when they saw the video, oh, I guess the drummer's the lead singer of the band. Not the case at all. I think he probably got the gig because in the studio, I always imagine the producer saying, hey, guys, can anybody do this? And he did it best. So, you know, they gave him the tune.
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Okay.

0: Talk Dirty to Me Poison on Steve Gorman Rock. Steve, for me, Bret Michaels, the nicest rock star I've ever met, but like nice to everyone, nice to like the interns and the sound techs and just everybody, like the camera people. Who would you put as the nicest rock star ever? Because when you're a rock star, you can be whoever you want to be and people are still going to be nice to you, still going to follow you around and be friends with you. Like, you don't have to be a nice person.
1: I will say that the overwhelming majority of quote unquote rock stars I've met are really nice guys or nice women. Everybody has a little bit of a weird moment when you have to adjust to fame, I guess. And you do kind of lose sight of the general rules of a polite society. But almost everybody comes back around and recognizes, oh, I'm just really lucky to be here. Because it's not about being great or brilliant. You can be great and brilliant and be anonymous. And every great rock star knows other friends who didn't make it who are just as good as they are. So the vast majority are really great. But you know what? I would agree with you. Bret Michaels, I've met him. He's an awesome dude. Really, really lovely guy. And I'll tell you, the other name, Robert Plant, nicest guy in the world.
0: You're so lucky that you even could breathe in the same room he was in.
1: I did more than that, sister, but I'm sworn to secrecy. 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
2: Steve Gorman Sports. I don't talk a whole lot about English Premier League soccer on this show, but I'm going to do it today. The Arsenal, my favorite soccer team since 1978, won the Premier League title yesterday. It's their first title in 22 years. In 2004, Arsenal had a team that went unbeaten through the entire season. They're still the only team that ever did that, and they're known as the Invincibles. Well, this team isn't the Invincibles. They did suffer some losses along the way, but my gosh, they are the most important team in Arsenal history, because after 22 years removed from the top of the table, they are clearly back. This was the fourth year in a row for Arsenal to be right near the top. Three straight second-place finishes, and by gosh, this team, the culture around Mikel Arteta, the coach, and his staff, convincing these people to stay focused year in and year out. We're getting there. We're getting closer. We're getting closer. And finally, the breakthrough. As a fan of this team, as I said, since I was a little kid, yesterday was one of the most emotional days of my life as a sports fan, and I'm just coming here to tell you, tears in my eyes, beers flowing at a pub full of Arsenal fans yesterday. It was a day I have waited so long to enjoy. 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

0: AC/DC Dirty Deeds Done Dirt Cheap from the album Dirty Deeds, released in 1976 Down Under, a few years later released in America. The debut album for Boston was the biggest debut album in rock history up to that point. How do you follow it up? Well, luckily for Boston, with another album full of hits. Here's the title track to record number two, Don't Look Back.
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1: On this day, back in 1997, the Foo Fighters released their second album, The Color and the Shape. After the release and the success of their first self-titled debut album, the Foos went back into the studio in the spring of 96 to work on this follow-up. Guitarist and frontman Dave Grohl wrote all the songs for the album, as he did on their first album, but the rest of the band collaborated on the arrangements, or so drummer William Goldsmith thought. Now, after the rough drum tracks were all laid down by Goldsmith, Dave decided he wasn't super happy with the way it turned out and decided to re-record all of the drum tracks himself. Of course, this didn't sit well with Goldsmith. Feeling betrayed, he left the band as soon as he found out. Now, luckily, the tension in the studio didn't interfere with the release of the album, and it spawned a slew of hits, including Monkey Wrench, Everlong, and My Hero. Today, we salute an album that proved the Foo Fighters were here to stay. I'm April Rose, and this is Steve Gorman Rocks.
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Foo Fighters Learn to Fly on Steve Gorman Rocks. I saw an interview with Dave Grohl this week where somebody asked him, what's his worst lyric? Like, what's the line you wrote that you cringe now when you hear it? And he gave an answer. I don't even remember what it was. But it what I really thought about when I was watching it was, Dave Grohl has done so many interviews and given so much time to promoting his band over the last 30 plus years that now we're at the point where the only thing left to ask him is, what lyric does he not like that he wrote? That's, I mean, I give that guy endless credit. He is tireless. He's a one-man marvel, not just musically, I mean, but for how he pushes and promotes the Foo Fighters, how he hits the promo trail every time there's a new album out. He is there all day, every day.

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5: 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I am not here to judge you. 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I'm living proof.
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6: 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We're giving out Steve's number so you can do just that. 844-446-7626. 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

0: Queen was somebody to love on Steve Gorman Rocks. I talked earlier in the hour about the work ethic of Dave Grohl from Foo Fighters. And, you know, Taylor Hawkins, the longtime drummer of the Foo Fighters, who died 4 years ago, he was similarly touched with an incredible work ethic. But it was Taylor Hawkins that got in Dave's ear early and said, hey, I mean, I know we're successful and we're on a good career path here, but why don't we work a little harder? And why don't we just admit that we want to be huge arena rock stars? Let's really put our show up on the blocks, get under the hood, and figure out what we can do to compete with the biggest bands in the world. That was coming from Taylor Hawkins, who is a huge fan of the band Queen. And the song we just heard, Somebody to Love, was a feature of many Foo Fighters gigs. Taylor Hawkins loved Queen, and he would come out front from the drum kit and sing Somebody to Love. Nobody can take that song away from Freddie Mercury, but Taylor Hawkins sure as heck borrowed it perfectly many, many nights on the road.
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0: Scorpions, Wind of Change on Steve Gorman Rocks, kicking off the fifth and final hour of a Wednesday night. We've got the Chili Peppers, Black Sabbath, Led Zeppelin, Journey, Van Halen. My God, it's like a who's who of the greatest bands on earth here. Still coming this hour. Right now, it's time for 38 Special. Hold on loosely.
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0: got a problem. Steve's got an answer. It might not be the right answer. I mean, he's a rock star, not a therapist. It's time for Questionable Wisdom on Steve Gorman Rocks. Here's April Rose with tonight's question.
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2: Okay.
1: Now, Jared went over to his boss's house for dinner, and his boss's wife now won't stop texting him.
2: Okay.
1: So, Jared says the texts are super flirty, and one of them even included a kind of iffy, dirty picture, and you could kind of see some of her bra, right?
2: Oh, my gosh.
1: So, Jared doesn't want to start anything. He doesn't want anything to do with this woman, and he also doesn't want to piss off his boss. What should he do?
2: Boy, I think, Jared, you have to respond to her text messages respectfully and directly and say, hey, I'm sorry if I gave you the wrong impression. I am not interested in this. Please stop texting me this. I'm very uncomfortable. Basically, what I'm getting at is he needs defense exhibit A if this blows up. He needs to be able to go to his boss and say, look at what I've been texting her. And he needs to tell her, you're putting me in a very awkward position. Please stop. You know, he's got to thread this needle where he's making damn sure anyone that ever goes through those text messages later sees that he is begging for her to leave him alone. This is not a time to sit back and hope it goes away. You've got to be very proactive here. Good luck, Jared. That's a tough one.
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0: Black Sabbath with Iron Man on Steve Gorman Rocks from the second album, Paranoid. Black Sabbath was often compared to, by critics anyway, and not favorably, Led Zeppelin. Two great bands coming out of England at basically the same time. You could spend hours comparing and contrasting, but let's not go which one's better. Different strokes for different folks. I love them both. Here's Zeppelin, Black Dog.
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0: That's Zeppelin with Black Dog from the fourth album. That's the lead track on that album. And that really is the album that cemented Led Zeppelin. Now, their first three albums established them as a giant band in the world. But Led Zeppelin 4 just served notice that, no, there's Led Zeppelin and then there's everybody else. That's when they really took the leap, if you will. Journey was a band that knocked around for years before Steve Perry joined, and once he got there, they were then able to take the leap. A big part of that was also the addition of the keyboardist Jonathan Cain. With his pop sensibilities and Steve Perry's voice, it was inevitable that Journey was going to go right to the top of the world. In 1981, their album Escape, you couldn't escape it if you tried. It was everywhere. And of course, listening back, it makes perfect sense. Here's one of several massive hits from the Escape album, Who's Crying Now?
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0: History on Steve Gorman Rocks. Here's your host, Steve Gorman.
1: It is May the 20th, April Rose. It's time for a look back history lesson. Ready?
2: Oh, yeah. Let's do this.
1: On this day in 2014, an 80-year-old man named Prince Rupert Lowenstein died. Who was he? He was a Bavarian banker, and he was the financial mentor to Mick Jagger. He made the Rolling Stones the richest band on earth. They followed his advice.
2: What?
1: Most famously, in the early 70s, they moved to the south of France to become tax exiles to avoid paying all that British tax.
2: Uh-huh.
1: He was given sole credit for making that band rich, and very famously, in his autobiography, did mention several times, I never cared for the Stones' music, of course. On this day in 1995, Don Henley from the Eagles married a model named Sharon Summerall.
2: Ooh,
1: the guest list included his bandmates Glenn Frey, Joe Walsh, Timothy B. Schmidt, but also David Crosby, Jimmy Buffett, Jackson Brown, Billy Joel, Sting, and Sheryl Crow. They had to have double doors everywhere to get all those egos into the same room. On this day in 1966, Pete Townsend and Roger Daltrey of The Who were waiting around for their rhythm section, John Entwistle and Keith Moon, to arrive at a gig, and they never showed up. So they just grabbed the rhythm section from the local band that opened for them and started the set. Moon and Entwistle finally arrived in the middle of the set, and a big Donnybrook, a fight broke out. Pete Townsend hit Keith Moon on the head with his guitar. Keith Moon and John Entwistle quit the band in protest, but then they rejoined a week later.
2: That's so fun. I missed back in the day.
1: I love nothing more than watching other bands fight. KZ106.
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0: Van Halen with Beautiful Girls on Steve Gorman Rocks. April, that's going to do it for us. It's almost Thursday, for crying out loud. This week is flying by.
1: Oh, that's right. You know, when I hear, though, Van Halen, Beautiful Girls, I wonder why there hasn't been a song called Beautiful Boys. Because it just comes off completely different when you say it. But why? Like, why is the world like that?
0: Because you haven't written it yet.
1: Okay, I'm going to get on it. I'll probably get canceled somehow because it does sound creepy when you say beautiful boys.
0: And now the debut single from April Rose, Beautiful Boys. I look forward to saying that on this very show.
1: Oh my gosh, we're going downhill in a dumpster fire fast right now. We got to take off.
0: You got a song to write, kid. Get to work. We'll be back tomorrow night. We'll talk to you then.
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7: Hi, my name is Chris Poe. I am a husband and a father and the owner of Scenic City Golf Carts. After my son Michael passed away from leukemia, I didn't know how to handle the pain. I turned to drugs and all kinds of things that hurt the people I loved the most. I damaged relationships and nearly destroyed the business I worked so hard to build. But that's not where my story ends. I went to rehab, I found God. And today, my partner in life and partner in business, Cameo, and I, working every single day to make things right, to live honestly, heal what was broken, and do things the right way. That's why Scenic City Golf Carts donates a portion of every sale to Blood Cancer United in Michael's honor. It's our way of turning pain into purpose. If you are struggling with addiction, I want you to know something. You are not alone. You can call me directly at 423-303-9728. I am not here to judge you. I'm here to listen and help however I can. I was there myself, and I found another way. Healing is possible. I'm living proof.
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8: A better life with Dr. Sanjay Gupta.
9: So-called superagers, they are an enviable segment of the population. People who are older than 80, whose brains function like someone a fraction of their age. It's true, a lot of these people have genetics on their side, but more and more research is bearing out the idea that people who practice good brain health also slow their cognitive decline. Dr. Richard Isaacson, a pioneer in the Alzheimer's space, told us that, quote, his studies have found lifestyle changes including diet, exercise, reducing stress and optimizing sleep, along with managing vascular risk factors with certain medications, can actually help grow brain areas and also reduce telltale signs of Alzheimer's, such as tau tangles and amyloid plaques. What else helps? Staying social, surrounding yourself with family and friends, and maybe even volunteering for a real sense of purpose. I'm Dr. Sanjay Gupta, helping you live a better life.
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8: Sometimes you can tell a lot about what someone wants to do offline by looking at what they do online. Let me tell you about Pinterest's first parenting trend report. Pinterest is a huge platform. They have 600 million monthly users, 80 billion searches per month. The report found a shift from the iPad kid era to now, when parents are actually more interested in real-world adventures and hands-on activities. The Global Trends and Insights lead at Pinterest told us, families are thoughtfully designing childhoods rooted in creativity, intention, and meaningful experiences. One psychologist we spoke to said he sees this as a reflection of parents' desire to build core capacities in their children: resilience, curiosity, self-regulation, empathy. These things don't grow automatically, but are built through lived experience. I'm Dr. Sanjay Gupta, helping you live a better life.
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0: Yeah, what's up, guys? How we doing? Welcome to the show. It is 6:03. It is the Loper Show, man. And I gotta admit something right now, man. I have to be completely honest with you. For the next 2 days, I am just working for the long weekend. I'm telling you, man. Oh, one extra day to sleep in is everything when you wake up this early in the morning. And the people that are up right now, you know exactly what I'm talking about. Hopefully, you get the weekend off as well. And Monday, that's what I'm talking about. And Monday. It's like in basketball, when you get an and one, I'm like, and one. Let's go to the first phone call of the day. Good morning. It's the Loper Show. Who's this?
1: Hey, this is Brian. How are you doing?
0: Hey, Brian, I'm doing pretty damn good, man. Welcome to the show. You are the first caller.
1: Woohoo! All right.
0: Now, we got a guy named Hugh on hold as well, and he called in just after you, but we're going to get to him here in just a second. I love the enthusiasm, man. I love the enthusiasm. You guys have taken this first call of the day and ran with it. I love it, dude.
1: Hey, I'm here to tell you, I love the big show on KZ106, but I'm starting to get in with the Loper Show.
0: My guy.
1: I like it.
0: Man, that means a lot to me, man. Thanks so much, man. Really means a lot to me.
1: And I want to go ahead and say this, because with it being Memorial Day weekend upcoming,
0: yeah,
1: let's thank all the families that had loved ones that served in the nation's military.
0: Absolutely.
1: Let's remember them for all they sacrificed for us. That way we can live in the land of the free. And the home of the brave.
0: Absolutely, man. That is beautifully said. What, are you trying to take my job or something? I mean, you're over here, man, doing a killer job, man. I'm going to go home. Just let you take it home here. You're doing a great job over here. Man, Brian, what a great call, dude. What a great call this morning.
1: Hey, I love listening to the radio. I wanted to do radio when I was growing up, but my relative said, no, you wouldn't get on there and last long anyway.
0: Oh, my gosh.
1: So I did a Little League football announcing, and I loved it.
0: That's cool. That's very cool, man. Very cool. Well, listen, Brian, you did a great job this morning. Thanks for being the first call of the day on a very interesting day, man. It's not only the cusp of Memorial Day, but it's also a very huge national holiday. This is Mr. T's birthday.
1: Oh, Lord, have mercy. I think he just rung the clouds, and it is just pouring rain outside right now.
0: Oh, my gosh. Yeah, well, dude, yesterday I heard one. First of all, I'm from South Florida, right? We have the craziest storms every single afternoon in the month of June. Like the craziest thunderstorms, lightning, like you've never seen in your life, okay? There was a lightning strike here yesterday that followed with the most intense thunder I may have ever heard in my entire life. Did you hear that yesterday afternoon?
1: Yes, sir. I work at Nephrology Associates, and I heard it also. And I was working in my office, and I wound up getting a phone call from a couple of friends of mine wanting to know if I fail or anything, because they felt the ground shake from the thunder. I'm like, I'm 300 pounds, for Christ's sake.
0: Oh, man, that's wrong. That is wrong. All right, brother.
1: That is definitely wrong. But hey, as the old saying goes up here in Tennessee, just wait a few days. Everything's going to change. One day it's going to be hotter than blue blazes.
0: Oh, yeah.
1: The next day it's going to be colder than Christmas out here.
0: Well, you know what?
1: So you don't even know what you're getting here in Chattanooga.
0: You got to bless your days, man. And yesterday, man, we got a good rain for about 20 minutes. My electric was out for a couple hours yesterday. It was nuts, man. It was really nuts. But, hey, Brian, you were awesome. Thank you so much for the first call. Really appreciate you, man.
1: Thank you, sir. You have a blessed day also. Thank you, man.
0: Let's go to Hugh, who's been waiting patiently on hold. Yo, Hugh, how are you, man?
2: Good, Loper. How are you?
0: Excellent. I got to tell you, second call of the day, and, you know, we wanted to get to you because you were on hold nice and early this morning. What are you up to, Hugh?
2: I'm headed to work, getting ready to get this big weekend on.
0: I love it, man. You got any plans for the weekend?
2: Not a whole lot. Probably just going to cook out and, you know, hang around the house.
0: I love it, man. Well, hey, listen, thanks for spending your Thursday morning with me. I do appreciate that. We got one more show tomorrow, and then we will be off until Tuesday. But, man, let's make these two shows count for sure.
2: Man, what are we going to do Monday without you?
0: well, you said you got off, too, so why don't we all just sleep in? But if you are up, actually, you know what's going to start today is the KZ 106-500.
2: What is that?
0: That's when we count down the top 500 songs in history at KZ 106. So this will be my first one. I'm a KZ 106 500 virgin. So they're going to pop my cherry starting later on this afternoon, and we'll find out what it's all about together, my man.
2: Sounds good.
0: All right, dude. Thanks, you.
2: All right. Have a good day.
0: All right. There he is, man. What a great start to the show, man. I love that. We have an incredible show for you. I like to say we, like there's a lot of people in here. It's just me right now, guys, but it's just me and it's you. But we together have an incredible show. We're going to talk about a lot of stuff today. Making a deal with God just after 7 o'clock today at 7:15. I want to talk to you about when you make deals with God. Do you keep them? We'll find out, okay? Three things that you need to know before you go coming up next. So let's get the show started here. We'll do a little Pink Floyd, and then we'll find out what's cracking in the world, man. It's the Loper Show for all of the Tennessee Valley on KZ 106. Let's go.

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1: It's trending right now.
2: All right, let's find out what is trending this morning. Well, this was kind of a surprise announcement. The U.S. plans to indict Cuba's Raul Castro, who is the brother of course, Fidel Castro, on murder charges and conspiracy.
3: Today, we are announcing an indictment charging Raul Castro and several others with conspiracy to kill U.S. nationals.
2: And you wonder what it's going to take to actually get Raul Castro from Cuba?
3: We indict men outside of this country all the time. The reason why we indict somebody is because we want them here to face justice in front of a jury of their peers. So we expect that he will show up here by his own will or by another way.
2: Now, the big question is, would the U.S. and President Trump be willing to send in troops to actually get Raul Castro?
4: There won't be escalation. I don't think there needs to be. Look, the place is falling apart. It's a mess.
2: So Geddy Lee from Rush is all about 50-something. And the 50-something tour with all the set lists, and the set list is one of the biggest conversations along with this tour, and here's what Geddy had to say.
5: I don't think every record is represented. And some are overrepresented for kind of obvious reasons.
2: And finally, Netflix is set to make a documentary on Michael Jackson's docuseries. Now, it's going to focus primarily on his trial.
6: Michael was scared to death.
7: I knew we were watching the potential demise of a superstar.
6: I found the smoking gun. I believe Michael was innocent, and we were going to prove it.
7: Is he guilty or is he not guilty?
2: That really had to be intense. Can you imagine you're Michael Jackson? Like, everybody's like, I'm not built for jail. Like, the one guy, absolutely, without a shadow of a doubt, not built for jail, facing jail time. That had to be intense. Those are the three things you need to know before you go. We do have Wake and Bake trivia around the corner. Until we get there, let's get a little GNR, man, to kick off the morning. Later in the show, I want to find out what you guys do for Memorial Day weekend around here. Like, what are the big spots? So when we want those calls, I'll let you guys know. But start thinking about it now.

0: 106.
1: Yep. 622. What up, everybody? It is Loper. Welcome to the show. Man, I got a packed-ass show for you today. You know what? That's the only kind of show we're about to do. Packed-ass, guys. So get ready for it, okay? I got a lot of questions to ask you guys. I want you to be there on the phones as we go into Memorial Day weekend. I got to be honest with you, man. In the first 5 months of this show, we have made it count bigger than any start that I've had in radio. And, you know, I've been doing this for 30 years, and it's overwhelming the way you guys have reacted to the show. So, you know, you guys have set a precedent, and I expect it now. So in just a little bit, man, we will get into a bunch of different topics, and I want to talk about Memorial Day. We're going to talk about when you make deals with God. I watched that Hulk Hogan documentary on Netflix. I want to touch on that today. I'm sitting at my house crying like a baby yesterday. I mean, it was intense. That Netflix documentary, I'll tell you what, man. Good morning, it's KZ106, The Loper Show. Who's this?
2: Hey, it's me, Carl.
1: Hey, how you doing, man?
2: I'm doing okay. I was on the bus, I'm at my first stop, and I've already got a kid.
1: I love it, man. So when is your last day of school?
2: Today.
1: Today's it, huh?
2: Yeah.
1: That's right, you guys were saying the other day it was Thursday. Wow, so this is it, man, for all of the entire area, huh?
2: All of Hamilton County, yeah.
1: Well, this is a big day for a lot of people, man.
2: Yep, and tomorrow's the last day for Ringgold.
1: So as a bus driver, you, much like a school teacher, you get the entire summer off, right?
2: Yeah.
1: Gotta love that, man. Gotta love it. Well, hey.
2: I'll put it this way, but for any time a kid is off from school, I'm off.
1: Hey, that's great, dude. Well, I hope you got lots of plans this summer. You want to go do some stuff and get out there and have some fun, okay?
2: I'll try, but you know something? Remember how I wanted to hear schools out at 10:46?
1: Yeah, yeah.
2: What starts today?
1: Wait, I'm sorry?
2: What starts today at KZ?
1: Oh, the 500. That's right. So that's going to be difficult, man.
2: So, yeah,
1: so we'll have to do it a little bit before that. So I'll do it for you before. Yeah, give me a call like just after 9 o'clock. How about we do it there? Like just at 9 o'clock, okay?
2: Just at 9 o'clock, I'll be sitting in a restaurant having breakfast.
1: Well, you better wear some headphones because I'm going to play it for you.
2: All right.
1: All right, brother. Take it easy, man. All right. KZ106, hello.
3: Hi, good morning.
1: How are you?
3: I'm good. Actually, I was just calling in because I'm new to your show.
1: Yes.
3: I'm not new to KZ106, and welcome.
1: Oh, thank you. Thank you. What was your name? I'm sorry.
3: My name is Adria.
1: Adria. Let me give you a little little round of applause here for you, Adria.
3: Well, thank you.
1: So what's happening?
3: Okay, so you were wondering what is to do around for Memorial Day.
1: Yeah, yeah. We were going to take a bunch of calls here in a little bit, but I'll let you kick it off. Go ahead.
3: Okay, but I need to give a shout-out to the folks that hold the rally every year. I'm sorry, I get emotional.
1: Oh, okay, yeah.
3: Okay, Billy Sam and Weatherly Taylor. We go to Hogfest Bike Rally every year for Memorial Day.
1: Oh, cool.
3: And we have such a good time. They have bike events, vendors, karaoke, a contest. So anybody that wants to come out and have a good time, even though it's raining, they still make it happen. So please, y'all come out and support local people good people.
1: Yeah, where's this going down at?
3: This is Pelham, Tennessee.
1: Okay.
3: And it's right over Monteagle.
1: Oh, beautiful,
3: and it's,
1: yes.
3: Exit 127, and it's $50 for the whole weekend. It's free showers. You get entertainment.
1: Oh, so you stay
3: camping.
1: There.
3: Yes, sir. It's camping all weekend.
1: Oh, wow.
3: So please, anybody, if y'all are not, don't have any plans, come on out this weekend and have a good time with some good people.
1: Now, what if you don't want to camp? What if you just wanted to come out and check it out?
3: You can come out and check it out. You can talk to Weatherly. They're the owners, and they you know, could give you a deal if you're not staying overnight. If you just want to come out and have a good time, they could cut you a deal.
1: All right. Well, that sounds like a lot of fun. I like that.
3: Yes, sir.
1: All right.
3: If you're interested, come on out. It's probably going to rain, but who cares? We're there for a good time.
1: I love it. All right. Well, thank you so much, okay?
3: Thank you, sir. Have a great day.
1: Hey, you too. Thank you so much. All right. So yesterday we had a sketchy game of Wake and Bake trivia. I mean, I think everybody agreed, and that's fine. But we got to make things right. All right. So I did not get Chris in Chattanooga's phone number yesterday. It was Chris versus our champion, JB. So if JB's listening, go ahead and give us a call, JB. We'll get you on hold here. But also, Chris, if you're listening, man, and you played yesterday, there was just a lot of like mumbo jumbo going on during the game. And I think I don't want to get all into it, but I think everybody agreed that best case scenario would be is if we just did it again and we just had these two guys face off. So if we can get Chris on the phone, I'm going to give him a couple of minutes. And then if I don't hear from him, I'll just pick somebody else. But I wanted to at least give him a chance to do that. Okay. So let's get him on the line or get somebody on the line here. 423-642-9106. That's 423-642-9106. And we will play Wake and Bake Trivia. Hopefully, JB versus Chris. We'll see what happens here coming up next.
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1: Well, guys, I waited for our former contestant, Chris, from yesterday to call in. And then I tried to get a hold of JB, and I have been unsuccessful of reaching either one of them. So we're just going to move on and get new contestants. On the phone right now, we have JB. I'm sorry. We have Eugene the Waiter. I read the wrong name.
22: Hey, Loper. Good morning.
1: What's up, buddy? How are you?
22: Oh, I hope to at least get my average back up to 500.
1: Now, you have been on Wake and Bake Trivia a few times, haven't you?
22: Yeah, I'm 1-2 all time. It's been a long time since I've played.
1: 1-2 of all time. That's pretty good, man. That's not bad.
22: Yeah, hey, I got a lot of listeners. I was a champion for one day. I had everyone calling in going, oh, Eugene's on their air. He's on the air. Okay, yeah. It was silly.
1: All right, man. Well, hang on one second. Let's get your competition here. Who's this?
23: This is Mark, and I got the same record, actually.
1: Oh, my God. Is that right?
22: No kidding?
23: Yeah. I'm calling to regain my throne.
1: All right. Mark against Eugene the Waiter.
23: Do it, Eugene.
22: Yes. You do it, Mark. Come on.
1: All right, guys. All right, guys. You're giving me awkward silence here. Let's get right to that. Let's get to it. All right. You know how it works. A series of trivia questions. The first 1-3 will be the winner, okay?
23: Yep.
1: Yeah. All right. We start with Eugene the Waiter. Eugene, what movie featured the line, "Life finds a way"?
22: Oh, my goodness.
1: Like in the trailer, like when they were promoting the movie. If that helps you out.
22: I'm drawing a blank. I'm going to say When Harry Met Sally.
1: When Harry Met Sally, idea. When Life Finds a Way. That is a big incorrect, my friend.
22: Yep, I have no idea.
1: Yeah, sorry, that is wrong. Thanks to Depeche Mode there. All right, let's go to your competition over here. Mark, you have any guesses?
23: I think that was Jurassic Park.
1: Jurassic Park is absolutely correct. And Mark has one on the board now, and it's his official turn.
22: Yes.
1: All right, Mark, what basketball player was known as the Round Mound of Rebound?
23: That was Charles Barkley.
1: Wow, look at Mark, man. He is just in.
22: Oh, man.
1: Eugene, a chance of redemption, my friend. What rock band recorded the song Machine Head in the 1990s?
22: Oh, no. I know this. I swear head. I do.
1: I know. All right, man. Three, two, one.
22: I can't.
1: Wrong. For the fast win, Mark.
22: Do it, Mark.
23: Deep Purple.
1: Deep Purple is way wrong. The answer we were looking for is Bush.
22: Yes.
1: Bush.
23: Well, Deep Purple had an album named Machine Head too.
1: One of my favorite things on Memorial Day weekend.
23: Yeah.
1: All right. Let's get. Who's the turn?
22: It's Mark's turn.
1: It is Mark's turn. All right. You guys got so many wrong. You got me confused. All right. Here we go.
22: All right.
1: Mark, what wrestler threw Mankind, aka Mick Foley, off Hell in a Cell in the WWE back in 1998, then called the WWF?
23: The Undertaker.
1: Congratulations,
22: there you go, Mark.
1: You are the winner and the new champion of Wake and Bake Trivia.
22: Mark, congratulations.
23: Thanks, Eugene. Better luck next time.
1: There you go, man. Eugene, thanks, brother. Have a great Memorial Day weekend.
22: Hey, remember why we celebrate it.
1: Absolutely. Absolutely. All right, Mark, we will put you on hold for 1 second. You'll come back tomorrow and successfully, hopefully, defend your title. Before we get to the long weekend, all right?
23: Sounds good.
1: All right, man. Hang on 1 second. All right. I think this is just as good a time as any if you guys want to open the phones right now. Let's do it for plans for Memorial Day weekend. I don't want to do this tomorrow because I feel like it's already started. You know what I mean? So I'm new in town, obviously. Got here in January, new-ish. And this will be my first Memorial Day spent in Chattanooga. Now, I know what I used to do over in Nashville. But what are you doing? What are we going to get into over here, guys? Like, what are the big events that happen that you guys cannot miss every single Memorial Day weekend? 423-642-9106 is the telephone number. We will come back after Pearl Jam, and we'll start taking some phone calls. How about that? It's KZ 106, Chattanooga's Classic Rock.

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Yes. Hell yeah. So what's going on for Memorial Weekend with you guys? Now, of course, you're going to be taking KZ106 with you everywhere you go because the Memorial Day 500 kicks off and you can rock that and have a good time and have a great soundtrack with you. But what are your plans? Like, what do you guys do around in here in Chattanooga for Memorial Day weekend? 423-642-9106. It doesn't have to be anything crazy elaborate. Do you just do barbecues at home? I mean, what's your deal? Like, what's one of your favorite pastimes for Chattanooga Memorial Day weekend? That's what I want to know, man, because it's going to be my first one. And I got to find some stuff to do, man, out here spending it alone in Chattanooga. So I'm looking for a good time. All right. 423-642-9106. Just kind of want to get the feeling of what everybody is doing this weekend. I think this will be kind of fun. 423-642-9106 is the telephone number if you guys want to get in on this.

0: That is Led Zeppelin. I am Loper. This is the Loper Show. And you guys are all over the lines, man. I love this. This morning, we got a lot of show to get to today, so I got to take a quick break. We're kind of behind this morning, and when we come back, we will get to the three things that you need to know before you go, and plus making a deal with God. I got to tell you what happened to me yesterday, man. I want to find out if you guys have ever done this. I know like so many of you out there have absolutely done this, and you probably do this Memorial Day weekend for sure. But yeah, yesterday was an interesting day in Chattanooga. A lot of storms, and I was making deals with God. Let's put it that way. So we'll get to all of this coming up next. A short break, and we're back live after a check on traffic in these words.
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8: Watch out for a wreck on 75 northbound just before Bonnie Oaks. 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Art Sanders, right now, traffic.
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16: Here's the official forecast. A wet weekend store for us. Showers today. Maybe some thunderstorms with a high of 83. Rain and thunderstorms tonight. The low down to 66. Tomorrow, more showers and thunderstorms. Windy with gust up to 20 miles per hour. 84, the expected high.

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2: I wanted to be on that show so bad. You have no idea. Like, that was my goal back in the day. I was like, I got to get on The Real World. Looks so badass. There's tons of stuff happening today. The White House show at the UFC that's happening in just a couple of weeks. Great fight card. I mean, it's going to be sick outside. But with outside comes a lot of problems. Like, back in the day, it wasn't a UFC event, but it was a MMA event nonetheless. It happened out in Hawaii. It was called Rumble on the Rock. And this was an event where they held it outside and the skies opened and it just poured rain. I mean, the fighters were slipping all over the canvas. It was like one of those like latex sort of canvases with all the sponsors on them and everything. And no one anticipated that there was going to be that much rain. And so as soon as it got wet, everybody, it's like a slip and slide. It was crazy. So now they're anticipating other issues that could go on with having this MMA event for the UFC outdoors, especially something as prominent as the host being the White House. Well, Jimmy Fallon cracking jokes last night that they have to worry about this.
8: Hey, guys, listen to this. The organizers of the upcoming UFC fight at the White House on Trump's birthday are worried that the event might get swarmed by gnats. God was like, how many more signs do I need to send here?
2: Not enough, Jimmy. Shut your mouth. It's going to be a great event. The TSA across the country are now preparing to allow passengers to bring medical marijuana onto flights, finally. I mean, what's the big deal? If you're prescribed something like Xanax or if you're prescribed SSRD or anything like that, you know, stomach medication, whatever it is, you can bring your medicine on the plane with you. But up until now, I mean, you could, but you were taking a risk of leaving the state where it's legal. Like when I was living in Florida and Ohio, those are both states where weed is legal. And especially for medicinal purposes. Ohio has free recreational laws and Florida just medicinal. But regardless, if you were to fly to Chattanooga where it's not legal and they checked you out, I mean, you could get in trouble. Well, now they're saying they're going to look the other way, that TSA will now allow weed onto flights. And I'm asking the question, I mean, like, was that a really big issue? Everybody was really worried about that. I mean, I get it. Like, you're bringing meth onto the flight. You're about to act a fool, okay? Like, you're going to act like a maniac. But, you know, what's the big deal? Somebody eats a couple of gummies and they just fall into a stupor? Yeah, it doesn't seem like it's such a big deal.
9: All right, folks, we've got, like, a long line here or whatever. I need laptops out and in the bin. I need shoes off and in the bin. I need bongs out and in the bin. I need all your weed out and in the bin. I need all bowls and roach clips out and, like,
2: all of it
9: in the bin or whatever. Don't worry, you're going to get it all back. It's allowed on planes now. Can you believe that? Anyway, I just want a little taste of the weed, and then you can have it back. I need all my munchies out and in the bin. Funyuns out and in the bin. Water out and in the bin. I got some serious cotton mouth right now. And did I mention Funyuns? I want them out and in the
2: Funyuns are good.
9: What's the thing called? All right, the bin. Hey, come on, we got a lot of people and a lot of weed I gotta smoke. Let's go.
2: And those are the three things you need to know before you go.
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6: That Billy Joel song, sure to be on the Memorial Day 500 here on KZ106. Starting today, guys, right after my show. Yeah, 10 a.m. So the Memorial 500. Can you believe it? KZ106, man, it's Memorial Day already. It's so crazy. So yesterday I decided that right before that giant storm that we had, I was going to go and take a little bit of a drive. And so I found myself way down in Dalton, Georgia, because everybody that's been calling from Dalton, they're like, hey, you got to go down and check it out. And I was like, all right, I'll go do that. I had no agenda. I was just going to check it out. You know what I mean? Just going to go drive. And it was like a Sunday drive on a Wednesday afternoon, basically is what I was doing. And I was kind of completely numb to the world. I was in my own zone. I was checking out the scenery. I had a playlist going. I was rocking out in the truck. I was like, man, this, I don't think it gets better than this, to be quite honest with you. And as I'm going, you know, I had my music up a little bit, so I couldn't really hear any sort of alarms or anything that was going off in the car, but it caught my eye that all of a sudden I looked down and I'm like, oh my God, I'm almost out of gas. And so I keep driving. And like I said, I kind of got out in the middle of nowhere. I just kept taking turns and I was like, wow, where does this go? Where does this go? And I was, before you know it, I was in the middle of like fields. I'm like, all I can see is like cattle and just looking around. I can see red clay. I'm like, where am I right now? I'm like, this is nuts. And I grab my cell phone and I pull over to the side of the road and I, you know, I try to get the navigation back so I can get back to the freeway. And of course, I'm in like one of those areas where there's no cell phone service. So my navigation isn't pulling up at all. So I'm like, all right, listen, I got a pretty good sense of direction. I could probably figure out where I'm going. It was in that moment. All this lightning and thunder and rain just started happening. And I was like, no. And so I started driving. I'm like, I'm good. I could get back. You know, I'll find a gas station here in a second. And I'm usually really good about it. You know what I mean? I'm not one to drive around on E, but it was just one of those things where I just kind of forgot. And to be quite honest, I haven't driven much except for like to and from work since the golf tournament on Monday. Because usually if I'm going out by my house, I live downtown. So like I walk everywhere. So here I am in the middle of the country in Dalton, Georgia. Never been, guys. And I'm like, oh my God, am I going to run out of gas in the middle of nowhere? I'm like, who's going to... At that point, and this is the middle of the day. It's not like I was out deserted on a Sunday night or something. This is Wednesday, the middle of the week, in the middle of the day. I'm looking around. There's nobody around. So even if I ran out of gas, there's nobody that would even like be nice and stop and say, hey, I'll give you a ride to the... No, that's not happening. And then the cell phone service, non-existent. I have USAA insurance, so like it's kind of like AAA where you can call them and, you know, they'll come help you out or whatever. But when you can get a hold of them or you can activate them on your app, which is none of that's working. So I'm like freaking and I'm still going and I'm like, I can't stop because if I stop, I'm obviously not moving and I'm not getting any closer to a gas station. So I start doing the classic like, God, if you just let me get out of this, please let me just get to a gas station. I promise I will never, ever do this again. Please, just please, God. Yeah, please hear me loud and clear. God, is that you? All I need is a Chevron or like a Shell station right now. That's all. I'm just looking for one or the other, buddy. I'm doing the Dear God, and I'm sitting there thinking to myself, I'm like, oh my God, every time I've ever done this, I always renege on my promises. I'm like, the big guy probably knows it too. It was in that moment, about 10 minutes later, I go up over a little slight hill and I come down, and there she is. the beautiful oasis of a gas station. I was like, oh, yes. I pull in on fumes, guys. I don't know how I wasn't footing it at this point. But here I am. I'm out there like serious business, worrying about having to walk somewhere from Dalton, Georgia in the middle of the day, in the middle of the week, in the middle of nowhere. What was your last dear God moment? Like when, you know, and I realized I don't do that very often, but when I do, I always renege and I got to stop it because eventually God's going to stop answering the phone. He's going to stop answering the call eventually. Oh, dear God, please just let me get to the gas station, please. And there it was. He delivered me. It was like delivering the Israelites. I got some gas and I came on home. It worked out. But I might have used my last dear God. I'm telling you right now. When was the last time you had to use a dear God? Dear God, help me do blah, blah, blah. What was it? And I want to know, did you renege on those promises? Because you always make a promise back to God. You're always like, I swear, God, if you just get me out of this, I promise. Back when I was younger, please don't let that girl be pregnant. Please, I promise. 423-642-9106. What was your last dear God promise? Don't leave me hanging on this one. I know you guys have them. I know this happens to you. I'm making deals with God. Just get me to the gas station. Please. I won't do it ever again. I will always fill up, please. 423-642-9106. What was your last, oh, dear God, moment? I want some calls, and I want to take these calls immediately following this commercial break, all right? Don't go anywhere, guys. 423-642-9106. Let's get you on the line. What was your dear God moment? It's KC106, the Loper Show. Dear God, please. Do you hear me, big guy? I promise. Oh, you're always promising. Oh, it's such a sad moment, too. It's the Loper Show.
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0: 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There's 6 stands in the wooded setting and 8 stands in the open rolling fields, including tower shots, shots over water, elevated shooting platforms, paved cart paths, and wireless remote clay launchers. Sporting clay courses are designed to simulate the hunting of ducks, pheasants, and other upland birds, and many hunters shoot sporting clays to further their wing shooting skills. Make sure when you drop by, you tell them you heard about it here on The Loper Show.
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0: Being just about as honest as any man can be, I had a dear God moment yesterday where I was driving around Dalton, Georgia, like I was telling you a few minutes ago, and I realized at the last minute, after it starts raining and just the weather, I can't see anything. I'm in the middle of nowhere. You guys call in from Dalton all the time, and everybody's like, you got to come down, check it out. So I did yesterday. Here I am in the middle of nowhere. I find out I got no gas. I had no idea. I didn't even realize it. I had the radio cranked up, listening to music like I was on some kind of road trip or something in my mind. I'm like, I don't even know what I was thinking. But here I am. I'm just out there cruising. And then I have that dear God moment. God, please, if you'll just let me... let me make a deal with you, God. Just get me to a gas station. I'll do anything. What was your dear God moment when you just had to close your eyes and say, dear God, please help me right now. Just please help me out right now. Dear God moments, 423-642-9106. Got the KZ106 lines open. And let's take some calls here, man. Good morning.
1: Loper, I can totally relate with your dear God moments. The last time that I had to use a dear God moment was I was so high that I actually thought that I was leaving my body. And what? I was out in California. My cousin lives out there. We got some stuff from the dispensary, and I was sitting on the beach, and I literally thought that I was coming out of my body. And I just closed my eyes, and I just thought, God, if you please just deliver me through this moment, I will never, ever smoke again. Please, God.
0: So did you actually keep your promise to God? Did you quit and not ever do that again?
1: No, actually... I smoked the next day.
0: See? That's what I'm talking about. People do this all the time. Dear God moments. And then you renege on them. People always renege on the God moments. I'm gonna be the one that does not, okay? I'm going to be filling up that truck. You have no idea I'm going to be filling up that truck. Have you ever had one of these moments where you promise God you're not going to do something? If you just deliver me from this moment, please. I swear I'll never do it again. What is that swear? I mean, like, when did you have that moment where you just had to close your eyes and say, God, like yesterday, just let me get to the gas station. And I will say, out of nowhere, just over the next little bend, there it was. I was like, oh my God, I can't believe it. I cannot believe it. And I started like coming back into like civilization a little bit. I was in the middle of nowhere. If you said, hey, I'll give you $1 million and you take me back to where you were yesterday, I don't even know how I would even get there. I was just making turns. It was crazy. Good morning. It's KZ106. What was your dear God moment?
2: I was actually out in a field with a tractor and I was trying to finish planting this field and I could see a storm coming.
0: Uh-oh.
2: And I was just like, it's a bad storm, but if I don't get this planted, I'm going to be screwed. So I was like, I'm just going to plant it. And then I had about a mile drive back in the tractor going super slow and it was pouring.
0: Now, is this like one of those lightning, like enclosed tractors or is this like
2: no, open?
0: Oh, old school tractor. Okay, go ahead.
2: So basically it's thundering and lightning. I'm soaking wet. And I was just like, God, if you let me get out of this field and back to my truck, I will never push it again. I was like, I don't know if you got to make a deal with like Thor to stop this lightning.
0: Right.
2: I don't know if the gods kind of talk to each other, what's going on here. But I was like, please let me make it back to my truck.
0: Yeah. And did you make it?
2: I made it back to my truck. I didn't get struck by lightning. Thank God.
0: He delivered now.
2: I rode home in my underwear.
0: In your underwear. Because you were soaking wet.
2: Yeah.
0: Oh, man. See, now, let me ask you a question. Did you ever push it again like that? Did you ever get out there and plant at a bad weather time?
2: Hell no.
0: Well, that's good, man. At least you didn't renege on it. See, that's what I'm saying. I can't go back on my word now with God.
2: You can't do it.
0: Thanks, man. Appreciate you. Good morning. It's KZ106. We're talking about when you had those dear God moments. What was yours?
3: My dear God moment was I was an instructor in the United States Army.
0: Okay.
3: And I had a grizzly come up in the middle of the night.
0: Wait, time out. A grizzly bear?
3: Yes.
0: Bro, what?
3: It came up and sniffed me. By the time I realized what I was seeing, because I thought it was a shadow.
0: Oh, my God.
3: It sniffed me from my pinky to my armpit and back. I could actually feel the hair on my head standing up.
0: Are you kidding me?
3: No,
0: grizzly bear?
3: You. And I called the game, got all the students up, called the game warden. Game warden come out and asked me, well, did the bear have an orange collar on? I said, I don't know. And I pointed to my back molar. I said, I got to that tooth right there, and that's all I needed to see.
0: Did he have an orange collar? I don't know. He had a Lacoste shirt on, okay? I have no idea, dude. It's a grizzly bear. Get me out of here, man, please. I can't even believe it, man. So, like, what do you think the chances are that the grizzly bear didn't eat you alive?
3: Oh, I think it was just a dear God moment. And whenever it started running, because I ended up grinding the starter on the vehicle.
0: Oh, my God.
3: And... So the bear took off running backwards toward us. There was another instructor laying behind me, behind the vehicle. And whenever he got up, we looked at the paw print.
0: Yeah.
3: And that bear had straddled him while it was running.
0: Come on.
3: Yep. It was a significant emotional event in my life.
0: I can't even believe it. And I don't even want to ask if you ever did that again. Obviously, you're not putting yourself out there in bear situations. So, I'll assume you have not.
3: Well, I still kept on instructing, but I was made sure that I was well alert about my surroundings.
0: Yes. Good idea. Good idea. Thanks for the call, man. That's incredible, honestly. Oops.

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There I go. Making deals with God again. Man, great calls, guys. I really appreciate that. All right. We're going to play our latest game called the 5 at 755. You know how it works. I need two contestants right now. 423-642-9106. You'll go head to head. I will sequester one of you. I ask the other five questions and we'll switch the callers and put the other one in complete isolation where they can't hear anything that's going on and ask the other person the same five questions. Whoever

0: gets the most right out of the five will be the winner of the five at 7:55. So if you want to play, two callers right now, and we're going to hook you up nice, man. 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So if you want to play the game, the five at 7:55, call me right now.
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0: 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Make sure when you drop by, you tell them you heard about it here on The Loper Show.
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19: Here's the official forecast. A wet weekend store for us. Showers today. Maybe some thunderstorms with a high of 83. Rain and thunderstorms tonight. The low down to 66. Tomorrow, more showers and thunderstorms. Windy with gust up to 20 miles per hour. 84, the expected high.

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0: At 7:55, it's Loper, and let's meet our contestants. We have Pamela. Hello, Pamela.
1: Hello, how are you?
0: I am doing great. Let's see who your contestant playing against you is. Is this Lacey?
2: This is Lacey.
0: All right, ladies, it's lady on lady action right now. For the 5 at 7:55. Hey, get your minds out of the gutter. The game. All right. So we're going to do five questions. I will sequester one of you and then bring out the other. And then we'll put the other one in isolation, ask you the same five questions. Whoever gets the most right will be the winner. We'll give the correct answers at the end. Okay.
2: All right.
0: All right, guys. So, Lacey, where are you calling from this morning?
2: Chatsworth, Georgia.
0: And what about you, Pamela?
1: Chattanooga.
0: Chattanooga. Okay, cool. All right. Well, let's do this. Let's go Pamela first. So hang on one second, Lacey.
2: Sure.
0: And we will get your questions right now. If you're ready, I'm ready, okay?
1: I'm ready.
0: All right, question number one. What Lynyrd Skynyrd song includes the lyric, "Turn it up"?
3: Turn it up.
0: Yeah, the lyrics, I guess I should say. What Lynyrd Skynyrd song includes the lyrics, "Turn it up"?
1: Freebird.
0: Okay. What NFL running back retired suddenly in 1999 at age 30 while still in his prime? He played with the Detroit Lions at the time.
1: Reggie Watt? I don't know.
0: I could guess. Who played Maverick in the movie Top Gun?
1: Tom Cruise.
0: What animated series featured the fictional town of Arlen, Texas?
1: I don't know.
0: No guesses? That's okay. What boy band finally here featured Justin Timberlake before his solo career exploded?
1: Oh my God, I know this. NSYNC.
0: Okay. Pamela, hang on one second. I'm going to grab Lacey and see how she does, okay?
1: Yes.
0: I'll tell you now, you got two correct. So she's got to beat you. All right, here we go with Lacey. Lacey, I'm going to ask you the same five questions, okay?
2: Okay.
0: All right. What Lynyrd Skynyrd song includes the lyrics, "Turn it up"?
2: Sweet Home Alabama.
0: What running back retired suddenly in 1999 at the age of 30 while still in his prime and at the time he played for the Detroit Lions?
2: Oh, I have no idea.
0: Okay. Who played Maverick in the movie Top Gun?
2: Oh, my God. What's his name? Tom Cruise.
0: Okay. And what animated series featured the fictional town of Arlen, Texas? What am I thinking of? What animated series was that? Featured the fictional town of Arlen, Texas.
2: Bob's Burgers.
0: Okay. And finally, what boy band featured Justin Timberlake before his solo career exploded?
2: One Direction.
0: Okay, hang on one second here.
2: Okay.
0: Very interesting, Pamela and Lacey. You guys tied.
1: Oh, Lord.
2: Oh, my God.
0: I'll give you the answers, and then we're going to go to a tiebreaker, okay?
1: Okay.
0: All right. So, what Lynyrd Skynyrd song included the lyrics, "Turn It Up"? That was Sweet Home Alabama. What running back retired suddenly in 1999 at the age of 30, still in his prime with the Detroit Lions? Neither one of you got this. It was Barry Sanders. You both got this one. Who played Maverick in Top Gun? The answer was Tom Cruise.
1: That was the easiest one.
0: What animated series featured the fictional town of Arlen, Texas, the show King of the Hill?
2: I knew it.
0: And what boy band featured Justin Timberlake before his solo career exploded? The band NSYNC.
2: Oh, what?
0: Yes.
2: Nice.
0: So, we have to go to a tiebreaker. Hang on one second, all right?
2: Okay.
1: All right.
0: All right, we're going to put Pamela on hold first this time, and we'll go to Lacey. Lacey?
2: Uh-oh.
0: Are you ready? Here we go.
2: I'm ready.
0: What Aerosmith song was re-recorded in the late 80s with rap group Run DMC? And it helped also to launch rap rock across the country.
2: Oh.
0: What Aerosmith song was re-recorded in the late 80s with a rap group, Run DMC? And they helped.
2: Walk This Way.
0: There you go. What NBA player was nicknamed The Answer?
2: If you don't know,
0: just say pass.
2: LeBron James.
0: Okay. LeBron James. In Forrest Gump, what company does Forrest invest in to make him rich?
2: Pass.
0: What sitcom featured the characters Al, Peggy, Kelly, and Bud Bundy?
2: Married with Children.
0: And finally, what was the name of the high school in Fast Times at Ridgemont High?
2: Ridgemont.
0: All right, Lacey, hang on. We're almost done here. Let's go back to Pamela. Pamela, quickly here.
2: All right.
0: What was the Aerosmith song that was re-recorded in the late 80s with rap group Run DMC and helped launch the rock rap crossover craze?
1: Oh, Lord. Walk This Way.
0: What NBA player was nicknamed The Answer?
1: Larry Bird.
0: In Forrest Gump, what company does Forrest invest in that makes him absolutely rich?
1: Love a goat. Shrimp.
0: What was the sitcom that featured the characters Al, Peggy, Kelly, and Bud Bundy?
1: Married with Children.
0: And finally, what was the name of the high school in Fast Times at Ridgemont High?
1: Ridgemont High.
0: You two tied again. I can't believe this.
2: Oh my God.
0: How do you guys know, like, all the same stuff? It's so crazy. Yes, of course, the Aerosmith song was Walk This Way. The NBA player I was looking for that was called The Answer was Allen Iverson. In Forrest Gump, he invested in Apple that made him rich. And, yes, the TV show, Al, Peggy, Kelly, and Bud Bundy, we were looking for Married with Children. And Ridgemont High was, in Fast Times, called Ridgemont High. So, I'm going to go to one sudden death question. We have never had this before, ever in the history of this game. I mean, it's a brand new game.
2: Great.
0: All right, hang on, Lacey. All right, Pamela. What rock singer bit the head off of a bat during a 1982 concert?
1: Ozzy.
0: All right, hang on. All right, Lacey, what rock singer bit the head off of a bat during a 1982 rock concert?
2: Oh, my God. Something tells me we're going to tie again. Ozzy Osbourne.
0: Oh, my God. Oh, my God. All right. You know what? You both get a T-shirt. You both get a hat. I'm out of questions, okay?
1: You're the best.
0: Hang on one second, okay, both of you. And, hey, have a great Memorial Day weekend.
1: You too, hon. Congrats.
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0: Such an incredible riff in that tune, man. The Ocean, Led Zeppelin, The Loper Show, 810. Got the three things you need to know before you go on deck. We got the homie Barry right now on the KZ106 lines. What's up, Barry?
1: What's up, brother?
0: Not much, man. How are you this morning?
1: I'm hanging in there. I'm doing it, right?
0: Yeah, you are. Now, what's on your mind?
1: Well, I wasn't sure if you knew the story on the Barry Sanders retirement thing.
0: Yeah, man, it was kind of crazy. He did just retire out of nowhere. Yeah, what is the story, Barry?
1: Well, his good friend and childhood hero, or hero at least, was Walter Payton.
0: Mm.
1: And he was real good friends with Walter Payton, real, real close. And when Barry retired, he had just over 15,000 rushing yards for his career. And Walter had just over 16,000. I think it was like 16,700, if I'm not mistaken, somewhere around there. And he retired in 99. And unfortunately, Walter Payton passed away in 99.
0: Oh, so he didn't want to break his record.
1: He didn't want to break his record.
0: Oh, what a gent, man. What a mensch.
1: Yes, sir. Yes,
0: yeah,
1: sir.
0: That's incredible, man. Hey, I appreciate you telling me that story. That's incredible.
1: Yes, sir.
0: Hey, thanks so much and have a great Memorial Day weekend, man.
1: Y'all do the same. Everybody be safe.
0: Absolutely, man. Thanks, Barry.
1: Yes, sir.
0: All right. And, of course, the Memorial Day 500 starts today on KZ106 as soon as this show is over.
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0: All right, y'all. We're about to get Raul Castro. He is being brought up on murder and conspiracy charges, says the government.
4: Today, we are announcing an indictment charging Raul Castro and several others with conspiracy to kill U.S. nationals.
0: Of course, the former leader of Cuba and brother of Fidel Castro.
4: We indict men outside of this country all the time. The reason why we indict somebody is because we want them here to face justice in front of a jury of their peers. So we expect that he will show up here by his own will or by another way.
0: And President Trump was asked if the U.S. will send troops into Cuba to bring Raul Castro back to face charges.
5: There won't be escalation. I don't think there needs to be. Look, the place is falling apart. It's a mess.
0: Well, we'll see how that pans out. Lots of other stuff happening in the world. How about album releases? Coming up tomorrow, a couple of rock releases that are pretty cool. So Tommy Lee is going to re-release Tommy Land. He's going to call it Tommy Land Rides Again. And you'll remember this from 2005. Had a bunch of collabs on there. I mean, people from the likes of Butch Walker, Atlanta's own, from the Marvelous Three and several other groups. Tommy really, I kind of thought that album was a little before its time. Had Benji and Joel Madden on there from Good Charlotte. Pretty good record, to be quite honest with you. And so he recently installed a Dolby Atmos system into his house, like where he can actually edit albums and turn them into Dolby Atmos sound. And if you've never heard this before, like if you have an iPhone and you have a really good set of headphones, you can hear the difference in the Dolby Atmos and the actual just regular stereo sound that you hear when you hear music. It's phenomenal, guys. Like if you have great speakers, and you have to have a really good set of speakers. They don't have to be super high end, but like when you go to buy them, make sure that they will produce Atmos, because I mean, it is different world, complete different, even with movies. I have a sound bar at home that does it, and it's pretty phenomenal, especially in surround sound. So Tommy Lee's Tommy Land Rides Again, completely remixed for Dolby Atmos, that will drop tomorrow. And the Grateful Dead will release the Grateful Dead movie soundtrack 10 LP set, which is kind of nice if you're a Dead fan. I mean, anytime your favorite band releases 10 albums or 10 records in one album, that is pretty good. And if you're looking to see movies this weekend, that's very important. A lot of people, I mean, look at it outside right now. It is pouring rain. So if you have plans to go outside and we catch some rain this weekend, well, you can see the new Star Wars, The Mandalorian, with Grogu, which is the little baby Yoda with the Mandalorian. So Star Wars, The Mandalorian, and Grogu is the name of that show, and that will be released tomorrow in theaters everywhere. That's what's trending.
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0: Oh, anytime they say pudding and meat, it makes me like throw up in my mouth a little bit. I'm like, ooh, gross, guys. Is that what y'all are eating over there? Rain, rain, rain, and it's going to be raining for most of the day, guys, so expect it. It's definitely going to be heavy rain for the next 47 minutes anywhere near downtown in that area. So right now, 68 degrees and super wet outside. It looks like the sun's trying to peek out a little bit, but we're not quite there just yet. We're having, like, too much fun this morning, so I want to tell you about something sad. I'm sitting at my house yesterday, and I'll just say this. I was sitting at my house yesterday, brother, and I turn on Netflix, and I had already watched about half of the Hulk Hogan documentary. Guys, I was literally in my living room crying my eyes out. When I got back from my stupid drive yesterday, I decided to watch this. And so, like, after I almost ran out of gas yesterday in Dalton, Georgia, I went back home and watched this, and then I'm crying on my couch. I had a rough day, actually, now that I think about it. I didn't really think it was that rough until I just said it out loud. Sometimes you got to speak these things into existence. I'll tell you the whole story, and I want to get into this. If you guys haven't seen this on Netflix, like, whoa. If you're a Hulk Hogan fan, even if you're not, let's get into it coming up next.
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2: Watch out for wrecks on Appison Pike at Udawah Ringgold Road, Hickson Pike at Intermont, 75 southbound at Cloud Springs with backups in both directions, and 24 westbound at 4th Avenue and at Germantown. Drive carefully. Art Sanders, right now traffic.
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1: And so, my fellow Americans, ask not what your country can do for you. 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
1: When it comes crashing down and it hurts inside.
0: So after my drive around Georgia yesterday, where I got lost and almost ran out of gas, I came back home and parked my ass on the couch. So I was like, that's enough adventuring for the day. I'm going to watch a documentary. So I turned on the Hulk Hogan Netflix documentary, Brother. And if you haven't seen this yet, I mean, you got to do yourself a favor. I mean, if you were any kind of Hulkamaniac back in the day, oh, this is about to take you on an emotional roller coaster journey through the times of Hulk Hogan. So the documentary starts out with the rise of Hulkamania, and it does a great job at showing just how iconic, gigantic, trend-setting, and amazing Hulk Hogan was in the early 1980s. I mean, obviously starting right with him winning the belt from the Iron Sheik, Madison Square Garden, the birthplace of Hulkamania. I mean, I think in the 80s, the only athlete that was as big as Hulk Hogan, if you want to, I mean, obviously, I say athlete in quotations, but, you know, the guys that wrestle are athletes. I mean, let's not take anything away from them. Just because it's predetermined doesn't mean you're not out there actually being athletic, which pro wrestlers are, in Hulk Hogan, one of the most. The only other person that would compare to his fame in the 1980s and 90s was Michael Jordan. I mean, and when you really think about it. I mean, Hulk Hogan was a cultural icon. He was Americana. I mean, before Hulk Hogan, there was John Wayne. Who else? Hulk Hogan was every kid's hero in the 1980s. Was my hero? Hulk Hogan was the man. And they well document this in the first. So it's like a four-part series, if I'm not mistaken. And the first whole part is just get you jacked up over Hulkamania. You're like, brother, I'm like ripping shirts off, man. I'm out there like posing in front of the mirror, thinking about like just how cool those times were and all the times that I got to see Hulk Hogan wrestle live. Very lucky. My mom was, she worked for a newspaper called the Palm Beach Post down in Florida, and she would get tickets and we would go to the West Palm Beach Auditorium. And I will never forget the first time that I got to see Hulk Hogan in person. Oh man, this
2: be
0: dude.
2: True to yourself, true to your country, be a real American. What you gonna do?
0: I mean, the guy transcended everything in life at that point. I mean, he was bigger than anything. Guy was as big as Jesus, let's be honest. I mean, I'm not taking anything away from the big guy, but I'm just saying, absolutely super famous in every country. I mean, it's very hard to do, guys. So you see the rise of Hulk Hogan. And they take you down the road, of course, of WrestleMania, him teaming up with Mr. T, which was at the time in pop culture, that was a huge moment. Because, I mean, Mr. T also was extremely famous with the A-Team. I mean, he was really, I mean, they were like neck and neck. They were right there. So he tag teams with Mr. T at WrestleMania 1. He goes against King Kong Bundy and out in California in WrestleMania 2. And then, of course, the iconic moment of WrestleMania 3 when Hulk Hogan slams Andre the Giant in front of, allegedly, 93,000 people at the Pontiac Silverdome in Detroit, Michigan. I mean, the body slam heard round the world, brother. Just an archive of footage that was my childhood. I don't know if you weren't in your underwear in the 1980s wrestling pillows, I don't know who you were, okay? Because that is how I spent my time, okay? In my underwear wrestling pillows, like a damn savage. And it really shows you how Hulk Hogan rose up through the ranks. It wasn't easy. You know, before Hulkamania, he was like a bad guy for a long time, trying to find his footing. He was represented by this guy, what's his name? Classy Freddie Blassie. And before that, he played bass in a rock and roll band in Tampa, Florida. I mean, that's where he's from. He's from Tampa. So you get to Hulk Hogan, Hulkamania, WrestleMania 3, slamming the Giant. And at the time, Andre was on his way out for sure. I mean, Andre was in a lot of pain. He had that disease. I forget what it's called, but that it's like giantitis or something, like where he just really never stopped growing. I mean, till the day he died, Andre the Giant was just always growing. And I mean, they alleged back in the day, you just never know what's real in pro wrestling and what's, you know, what's fable. But they would always say he was 7'4", 520 pounds, and Hulk Hogan hoists him up over the head. And Hulk Hogan, he says that he didn't know for sure if he was, if Andre was going to let him win that night, which is kind of a cool story. I hope that's true. And they called Andre the Giant Boss. And in a wrestling match, a lot. So when you say it's predetermined, the guys that are really good, they go out there, they know what the ending is going to be. Meaning like who's going to go over on the other person and win. And so in the match, they call it. They do audibles, like in the ring. You just don't see it. They get close. They

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1: Here in WrestleMania 6, and as we get closer and closer to the end of Hulk Hogan leaving the then called WWF, you start to realize like how it was kind of shaping up from inside the actual business. Like Vince McMahon thought Hulkamania was over by like 1991. And this whole steroid scandal was happening. And they were going on. They were basically the federal government was trying to put Vince McMahon in jail for dealing steroids. And Hulk Hogan takes the stand as a witness for the federal government. And this is just months. So Vincent announces that Hulk's leaving. He's leaving the Fed. He's going to go do movies and all this stuff. And then a couple of months later, the feds bring in Hulk Hogan to testify for them against Vince McMahon. And Hulk Hogan gets up on the stand and did not sell Vince McMahon down the river. He said, no, he never sold me steroids. He wasn't my steroid dealer. And that was the first time Hulk Hogan had admitted to actually doing steroids at that point. And we're all like, duh, bro. Like, I mean, like, what? You guys are all like jacked. And like, I mean, yeah, okay. I mean, I was like, you know, barely in 1991, I was 11. I knew you were on steroids, bro. Everybody knew. I had no problem with it. I'm like, whatever. That's you, man. Do what you got to do. Be the guy I want to see on TV. The federal government had to come in and ruin it for everybody. I'm like, what, who are they hurting besides themselves? Who cares? It's not like a real, it's not a baseball game. It's not a football game. It's not fight. It's not boxing. There was no MMA at the time, but yeah, Hulk Hogan ends up leaving, goes to Hollywood, right? And, you know, does his best. He made some terrible movies. I mean, the Suburban Commando. What was that? The Nanny movie, like where he was like in a tutu and all this stuff. I mean, it was like a lot. And, you know, that's like when Hulk Hogan kind of started to thin out a little bit because he was coming off the gear. And so he gets that show. Do you guys remember he was on that show like Thunder in Paradise where he's, you know, on the boat all the time? It's kind of like Baywatch with badass boats. And then all of a sudden, he winds up filming this show, Thunder in Paradise, in Disney World in Orlando. And right next door in the next sound studio, they're actually filming WCW Wrestling. And at the time, it was so like rudimentary. Like it was nothing like the WWF. You know, they didn't have like advanced characters. A lot of them were just like redneck dudes that like had stupid gimmicks with bears and, you know, whatever. It was like everybody was Hillbilly Jim or something, you know, or they were doing these crazy like cowbell matches, people bleeding all over the place, stuff that the WWF was not doing at the time. And it was hard to watch on TV for a lot of people at that moment. So it was not thought of. I mean, it was like a extremely distant number two in the wrestling industry. So they end up coming over this guy, Eric Bischoff, who ends up running WCW. Who actually is now doing American freestyle wrestling, which is, you know, pretty cool. But anyway, he goes to the next soundstage and approaches Hulk Hogan for a meeting, right? So long story short, Hulk Hogan agrees to come to WCW. And Hulk Hogan comes back as Hulk Hogan, which, you know, Vince McMahon swore wasn't going to work anymore, and comes out, and it's not exactly like it was in the 80s. But it was cool to see Hulk Hogan again for most people. You know what I mean? You were like, all right, cool, man. Hulk Hogan. Well, you know what? We get to finally see Hulk Hogan fight Ric Flair. That'll be awesome. Woo! Shout out to everybody listening in North Carolina this morning. So Hulk Hogan comes to WCW. And, you know, he's still doing the Hogan red and yellow gimmick where he's everybody's hero. And he's, you know, as the song says here, American made. And people, the fans just started to wane. There was actual boos that started to happen, like as he would come out sometimes. And I think everybody knew that it was just not working like it worked back in the day. You know, still famous, still making a ton of, I mean, they paid him so much money. He said in the

0: documentary that they gave him so much money that he had to give some of the money back just so other people didn't get fired. Like, insane amounts of money, right? So all of a sudden, WCW has Eric Bischoff there, and they start to, like, formulate a plan to really make a run against the WWF. So they bring over two huge stars in Kevin Nash and Scott Hall, who were Razor Ramon and Diesel in the WWF. And those guys kind of come in, and they started to really blur the lines between what was real and fake. I remember watching going, oh, man, this is kind of interesting. They did this whole, like, gimmick where they were, like, called the Outsiders, and they came in, and they were, like, taking over WCW. And, like, you were watching it going, man, it seems like they're really doing that. I mean, it's kind of wild. It's entertaining. This is a different take. It was like you got to see how it was made, so to speak, for the first time. And so I know that Hulk Hogan started to take notice of this, you know, because he says so in the documentary. And it was kind of wild because you could see the light bulb turn on. And it was the first time that you could see Hulk Hogan consider going back to being a bad guy. The ultimate move that no one thought would ever happen. All of a sudden, Hulk Hogan shows up July 7th. 1996, Daytona Beach, Florida, WCW Bash at the Beach, and lo and behold, Hollywood Hulk Hogan is born. The guy comes in, drops the big leg on Macho Man Randy Savage, and a new era of pro wrestling is launched. The NWO starts, the New World Order. He's like, it's the new World Order of wrestling, brother. And he's a bad guy. Hulk Hogan's he's yelling at old women, throwing stuff at little kids. I mean, when he turned bad into a heel that night, there were people literally throwing so much stuff into the into the ring that Mean Gene Okerlund back in the day. Well, let me tell you something, Mean Gene. Gets hit in the nose and he's bleeding everywhere. Like, I mean, you guys, you hurt Mean Gene. I mean, like, what the hell's going on here, man? I remember watching going, this is like insane. I can't believe this is like really happening. And so they go on one of the biggest tears in pro wrestling history. I mean, they were bigger than life. You thought that Hulkamania couldn't get any bigger. Well, the NWO was just as big, if not bigger. And so he rides this out, and of course, like all good things, it comes to an end, but not without beating Vince McMahon in the WWF for 83 consecutive weeks on Monday night. That's when they had what they called the Monday Night War. It was Monday Nitro against WWF's Monday Night Raw. And Hulk Hogan was at the forefront of it all. Once again, being a trailblazer. And when he went to WCW, he was already over the age of 40. Still looked like, you know, a beast. But, you know, this was like unprecedented. He flipped the script. He took what was old and he made it new again. And it was one of those events in pop culture that you will never forget, right? Well, all of a sudden, his end comes at WCW, and then Hulk Hogan rides off of television, and you don't really hear much from Hulk Hogan for a year or so, and then Hulk Hogan reemerges on reality television, and that's like, you know, when we got the whole Hogan Knows Best gimmick deal. And, you know, he did have a short run back in the WWF where he got to go back and take on The Rock and all that stuff. It was Icon versus Icon, which was really cool. But the behind-the-scenes part that just made my heart just absolutely go out to the Hogan family was watching what was happening behind the scenes of that reality show, man. And it was really incredible to watch. Netflix does an amazing job with these documentaries. And you really see how one of these reality shows could make a family just fall apart. All of a sudden, Linda starts dating some young boy that was friends with Nick and Brooke, his kids. Like, it was wild. You know what I'm saying? And then Hulk Hogan, they get divorced. They show all of that. In the very end of the documentary is Hulk Hogan at what we didn't know was going to be the end of his life. And Hulk Hogan was so beat up at the end of his life that he could barely walk. I mean, he was walking with this giant cane. It was very sad to see Hulk Hogan like that, right? They said that he had done the big leg drop, which is his famous move, like when he would drop the leg over somebody's throat, you know? They said he did that so much that it actually took inches. It would, compress his spine so much that it would take inches off of him. Like where, he was at 1.68, and I believe before he died, he was like 6'4", 6'2", something like that. I remember he was on with Joe Rogan, and Rogan had said, I met you like years and years ago, and you were, I could tell you were so much bigger then. Like, literally, it was noticeable. But to deal with all of that pain, Hulk Hogan was on a severe cocktail of fentanyl. Yeah, the guy we all loved. He was taking 80 milligram fentanyl pills multiple times a day. He said he would stick 280-gram fentanyl pills right up by his incisors and his gums and just let them melt. He had like fentanyl, and doctors are prescribed this. He's not getting this on the street. Doctors are giving this to him because he was in so much pain. He had these patches that were like 300 milligrams of fentanyl. He had lollipops. He said he would eat like six lollipops of 500-gram fentanyl. In the documentary, it says he went to the doctor and they go, this is enough to kill like a small village of people. How are you still alive? And literally, before you knew it, Hulk Hogan wasn't with us anymore. And much like Prince, something as gnarly as fentanyl took one of the major heroes of our childhoods. Unbelievable, man. I'm sitting on the couch. I'm in tears. I was like, what is happening right now? It was an amazing experience. Here's what it was. It was a roller coaster of amazing feelings, highest of highs, lowest of lows. I'm wearing a bandana at the end of this thing. I mean, guys, if you have not seen this Netflix documentary this weekend, if you have a long weekend and you have some extra time, definitely take the time to watch it because it is absolutely incredible.
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5: There are wrecks on 24 West at 4th Avenue, Germantown, and the 27 Interchange. Traffic is backed up all the way to the state line on 75 northbound. Also, 75 southbound at Cloud Springs, Hickson Pike at Intermont, Appison Pike at Ottawa-Ringgold, Shelliford at Noah Reed, and 27 southbound near 153. Drive carefully. Have a great day. Art Sanders, Right Now Traffic.
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0: 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There's 6 stands in the wooded setting and 8 stands in the open rolling fields, including tower shots, shots over water, elevated shooting platforms, paved cart paths, and wireless remote clay launchers. Sporting clay courses are designed to simulate the hunting of ducks, pheasants, and other upland birds, and many hunters shoot sporting clays to further their wing shooting skills. Make sure when you drop by, you tell them you heard about it here on the Loper Show.
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19: Here's the official forecast. A wet week in store for us. Showers today. Maybe some thunderstorms with a high of 83. Rain and thunderstorms tonight, the low down to 66. Tomorrow, more showers and thunderstorms. Windy with gusts up to 20 miles per hour. 84, the expected high.
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2: Well, on this day, back in 2013, they announced the release of Xbox One.
3: Thank you for building this community 76 million strong and growing. Thank you for being the ones who wait in line to play new games first. Thank you for the passion and excitement that drives us to be better. We look forward to defining the next generation of games together. It all begins this fall right here on Xbox One.
2: Pretty crazy it's been that long. Talladega Nights, the Ballad of Ricky Bobby, is headed back to theaters this summer to mark its 20th anniversary. The comedy classic, which followed quote-unquote NASCAR star Ricky Bobby, played by Will Ferrell, who takes on French driver Jean Grisard, played by Sacha Baron Cohen, for the right to be known as the racing king of the world. Originally released all the way back in 2006, which is kind of wild. It will hit back in theaters, and that'll be fun to see that. I mean, it's like one of the most hilarious movies, and I love how inappropriate it is, which makes me happy that they're actually going to take a chance on something like that. So this is good news if you're a Conan fan. Conan the Barbarian is returning to the big screen as well, along with its star, Arnold Schwarzenegger. Now, he's going to be attached to the film. The screen legend told Arnold fans that the long-awaited third installment in the franchise, which follows the 1982 film and the sequel that was dropped in 1984, Conan the Destroyer, which was sick. Arnold was jacked in that, dude. I mean, he was on all the Mexican supplements at the time. Next year, he says, we're going to do King Conan. And Schwarzenegger told the outlet that this is a reality now, and I am excited about it. So the guy who directed Mission Impossible will actually direct that. So I'm excited that they're going to kind of have an update on that. I think, you know, what the technology they have now is just so much better than ever. So it's going to be interesting to see how they handled that. The Golden Knights of Las Vegas have secured a win in the opening night here, the first win. On an open net goal. Now, the Las Vegas Golden Knights, they went to seal the deal on game one to win 4 of 2 in the Western Conference Finals over the Colorado Avalanche.
4: Lost his footing. McKinnon moves it back. Taves a shot. Rebound free. Eichel at the empty net just wide. But Doubt is down there. Doubt scores into the empty net. 4 to 2. Vegas with 44 and a half to go.
2: That was hilarious. Was it? Did his voice crack like he was going through puberty? Or is that just me? Those are the three things that you need to know before you go. We're less than an hour from the start of the Memorial Day 500 on KZ106. Chattanooga's Classic Rock.

0: And you know that one's going to be in the Memorial 500, which starts at 10 a.m. here on KZ106. It is Loper, and man, I'm almost out of here. But before I go, Night Ranger, Led Zeppelin, ZZ Top, all of that to come, and we will kick off the Memorial 500 right here on KZ106. If you guys want to get at me, 423-642-9106.
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0: Hey, what's up? 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There's 6 stands in the wooded setting and 8 stands in the open rolling fields, including tower shots, shots over water, elevated shooting platforms, paved cart paths, and wireless remote clay launchers. Sporting clay courses are designed to simulate the hunting of ducks, pheasants, and other upland birds, and many hunters shoot sporting clays to further their wing shooting skills. Make sure when you drop by, you tell them you heard about it here on the Loper Show.
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0: KC106, Chattanooga's Classic Rock. It is the Loper Show. Almost out of here. Not done quite yet. The legendary Memorial 500 will start here in just a few minutes, literally at 10 o'clock. So a lot of songs that you guys haven't heard in a while, but this is very cool, man. Like, I'm looking at the playlist now, just kind of give you a little look ahead, just saying. I got some Cinderella, Grand Funk. I mean, this is going to be a lot of fun. So the top 500 songs chosen by you guys, man. You guys let us know what you like, and we do it for you. So KC106, man, the Memorial Day 500 will start our engines for Mike in South Pittsburgh very soon.
1: 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The local-

0: That is crazy, Aerosmith. It is Loper, and I'm getting out of here real quick. Just put this guy on hold. I don't know what he wants. Let's see. Hey, good morning. It's KZ106.
1: What's up, Loper, man?
0: Hey, what's up, buddy?
1: I just had a quick comment question for you.
0: Yes, please.
1: I don't know about you, but I've been having the festival blues every day since I got back from Rockville.
0: Yeah, man, it's a tough one, bro.
1: And I have missed it every single day. I've heard you talk about it. I've heard you talk about going to look at your video blogs and whatnot every day since Rockville, and it's made me miss it even more, man.
0: Oh,
1: even
0: man.
1: Even though we got rained out for 3 days.
0: Yeah, well, luckily, man, I was a little ahead of the game, and I waited to go out there each day to see what the rain was going to do. But, man, it is definitely something that, you know, once it's gone, you miss it. But, you know, there's some more festivals coming this summer. So, you know, we got stuff happening here in Chattanooga, and I love the idea that we're going to build an amphitheater here in the next couple of years, and maybe we'll start to get our own festivals.
1: Yeah, I did hear y'all talk about that. That was actually, that's a really cool idea. I actually saw it on Facebook the other day. It was like, hell yeah, that's a really awesome idea, because the Signal's cool and Barrel House Ballroom's cool and Soldiers and Sailors is cool and Walker's cool, but Tivoli's cool, but it needs something like an outdoor, and I fucking hate going to Atlanta.
0: Whoa.
1: Oh, I'm sorry.
0: Sorry.
1: Right. I hate going to Atlanta. And yeah. Chattanooga is, I'm like halfway between Chattanooga and Atlanta, and going to Chattanooga is so much easier. It's so much more friendly, and it's a wonderful place. I love going to Chattanooga for shows and venues and stuff like that.
0: Yeah, man. I just saw a metal show at the Barrel House Ballroom the other night. That's a great venue. That is a fun night. But
1: that's really all it was. I just wanted to talk about the Festival Blues for a minute. So.
0: Well, there you go, man. Well, thanks for calling. I appreciate you. And, dude, we'll do one more show tomorrow, guys. We'll be back at you 6 a.m. to Wake and Bake, so make sure you're here. Gentlemen, start your engines. It is official, and we are about to do it, the Memorial Day 500. The top 500 songs on KZ106. It will start precisely at 10 o'clock. I hope you guys enjoy it. Tomorrow, so it won't be going on tomorrow during my show, but it'll start again once my show's over tomorrow, and then we will go throughout the weekend. 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Go check that out. And in next is our buddy Craig. He's filling in for Dylan while he's on vacation. So, guys, follow me on YouTube. You got to go check it out. 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Like the videos. It helps with the algorithm. Really appreciate it if you do that. LoperShow.com. 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I'm on Facebook at The Loper Show. And you can also find me on Instagram at Jeremy Loper. Hey, do me a favor. Go follow me right now. And today I'm going to do a contest online and just give some stuff away. 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All right. I warned you. If you're not following, you can't win. So it's on you, man. Whatever you think about expands, so put your mind in a good place. My name is Loper. Hope you guys have a great day, man. Stay dry out there. I know it's going to rain on and off all day, but we'll get to this weekend. We're going to have some fun, man. We're up one time.
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2: I loved that.
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19: Taking a look at that National Weather Service forecast. I am so sorry. It's going to be wet, and even more wet as we go through the holiday weekend. 79 today with showers. Showers likely again tonight. 65, 80 degrees tomorrow, and more rain. 69 right now at Moxon Bend. Time to get the Memorial Day 500 underway at WSKC Chattanooga. 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Scott Chase gets that honor as I get the honor of starting us off. Number 500, our Memorial Day 500, is sponsored by our friends at Food City. It gets us Cinderella. Don't know what you got till it's gone on KZ 106 in the Memorial Day 500.

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0: KZ106, Greg Allen and Ford Dillon, and we are underway with the Memorial Day 500 sponsored by Food City. Coming in at number 497, Buffalo Springfield. Def Leppard of 498, Let's Get Rocked off Adrenalize. Grand Funk in there, and Cinderella at number 500. Getting it underway with Don't Know What You Got Till It's Gone. It is the 500 still on the way. We're going to hear from ZZ Top, Stones, Head East, Cream, Molly Hatchet, Ted Nugent. It does not stop until sometime on Monday. Memorial Day 500 continues in just a moment with Bob Seger on KZ106.
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Memorial Day 500 on KZ106. We definitely will have a lot of AC/DC for you. In fact, some of that coming up in just a bit. 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
2: 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Another chance coming up tomorrow morning. So we take a look at that forecast, kind of a broken record. Showers today, a high of 79. Showers tonight, down to 65. More rain tomorrow with a high of 80 degrees. Currently 71 at Moccasin Bend, and we're getting back into the Memorial Day 500 in just a moment with the band on KZ106.
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I remember having the Night Moves album on 8-track. 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

0: Beatles on KZ106, Memorial Day 500. They are number 488 with Hey Jude. James Gang at 489. Bob Seger of the band and Van Halen in their row at number 490, 91, and 92. It's Craig with you as we get ready for TVFCU Riverfront Night. It's going to be happening Saturday, kicking off the season with Purple Madness, a tribute to Prince. 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They will take care of you all holiday weekend as they help us bring you these great songs. Doors on the way, Rod Stewart and the Stones. They're coming up on KZ106.
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2: Here's the official forecast. A wet weekend store for us. Showers today. Maybe some thunderstorms with a high of 83. Rain and thunderstorms tonight. The low down to 66. Tomorrow, more showers and thunderstorms. Windy with gust up to 20 miles per hour. 84, the expected high.
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This is Kelly McCoy. In the difficult days following September 11th, 2001, KZ106 began playing the national anthem each weekday at noon in memory of those who lost their lives that horrible day and to honor the men and women of our military who risked their lives each day to protect our freedoms. We have not forgotten. The tradition continues.

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2: 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You got enough time during the 500 to grab yourself some lunch from Odell's on the go. It's kind of a cloudy, rainy day. What goes good with that? I mean, Golly Whopper sounds good. Some of the cheese bread they have. And it may sound a little weird, but I would go for some ice cream right now. I mean, that's perfect for lunch. You think about your order as we get you into not only a whole lot of lunch, but back into the 500. Coming in at number 482. That's Break That Levee with Led Zeppelin. KZ 106.

Led Zeppelin in at number 482 on the Memorial Day 500, sponsored by Food City. Saw the Rick Beato interview with Geddy Lee on YouTube the other day. Geddy's got a mouth on him. Go watch that. Working Man on KZ 106.

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0: Stones and Under My Thumb, Memorial Day 500 on KZ106. The Rolling Stones coming in there at number 479. Before that, Rod Stewart and Maggie May, number 480. Not stopping until we get to number one. That is going to be sometime on Monday with Scott Chase revealing who is holding that top spot this week. The Who is coming up. Also, Aerosmith. We're going to hear from Cream and the Doobie Brothers all on the way. Memorial Day 500 on KZ106.
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2: 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What's going to be number one, man? Is it going to be Stairway to Heaven? Is it going to be Aerosmith? 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
4: Here's the official forecast. A wet weekend store for us. Showers today. Maybe some thunderstorms with a high of 83. Rain and thunderstorms tonight. The low down to 66. Tomorrow, more showers and thunderstorms. Windy with gusts up to 20 miles per hour. 84, the expected high.
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Couple of bands that are going to make multiple entries on the Memorial Day 500. 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Roll With the Changes at number 474. First of several Doors songs that you're going to hear. 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

0: Lonesome George moving us to number 471 on the Memorial Day 500. And moving on over on KZ106, Memorial Day 500. 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Coming up this Saturday, I could use some of your help. 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Get up a little early, have your coffee, and head on down there to help out with that effort. Aerosmith on the way. Also going to hear from Cream, and still coming up to Allman Brothers on KZ106, the Memorial Day 500.
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Chattanooga's Classic Rock KZ106. I am Craig, and for Dylan, this is just what they wrote about. I wonder about all the crazy stuff that they left out of the song. Either nobody would believe it or the statute of limitations had not passed yet. Grand Funk Railroad, number 468 on the Memorial Day 500. 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

Uncle Ted on KZ106, Stranglehold on the Memorial Day 500, number 467. Scott Chase is coming in after 2 o'clock. He's going to continue the 500 with some Kansas Doobies, CCR, James Gang, Santana. It is all on the way. Before I step out, I want to remind you that John Mellencamp is coming to the Cuyahoga Falls in Ohio. Dancing Words Tour. How about we get you there? Flight, hotel, $200 cash for you. 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It is

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1: Here's the official forecast. A wet weekend store for us. Showers today. Maybe some thunderstorms with a high of 83. Rain and thunderstorms tonight. The low down to 66. Tomorrow, more showers and thunderstorms. Windy with gust up to 20 miles per hour. 84 the expected high.
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I don't know about you, man. I've been cruising around town. Not much on 2475, though, because it is awful. And I've totally enjoyed so far. So great, man. We are up to song number 464, the Memorial Day 500 with Leonard Skinner on KZ 106.

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0: KZ 106, the Loper Show mornings and the Memorial Day 500 all day long, every day here on KZ 106. That's Cinderella, and nobody's fool. Actually, Cinderella kicked it off, too. That's interesting, huh? We have made it all the way to song number 461 on KZ 106, the Memorial Day 500, sponsored by my friends at Food City. Perfect for everything this weekend. They'll take care of you. All right, a couple of things are going on. I will tell you that Loper is going to be up at Kia Cleveland tomorrow, 11 until 1 for a broadcast. So definitely take that in if you get the opportunity tomorrow. Then he will be at Kia Chattanooga coming up on Saturday, 11 to 1. I will be at the Food City Mission Ridge Road coming up 2 o'clock until 4 on Saturday afternoon. They're kicking off a big, big fundraiser for diabetes, the diabetes 1, juvenile diabetes. And we'll be talking all about it there. I think they've actually got a dunk tank for the bosses, too. Oh, what we always dreamed of. That will go on Saturday. And Saturday morning, we're looking for volunteers to help put some flags on all of the monuments out the National Cemetery. And we need a bunch of volunteers. Just show up early in the morning, about 7, 8 o'clock. You'll be good there. And then, of course, the first installment of TVFCU Riverfront Nights is coming up on Saturday night, too. It is Purple Madness, a tribute to Prince. So come on down. It's absolutely free and always a blast. Always a blast to be had by everybody, too. So half hour set coming up in just a second here. KZ 106, we have made it up to song number 460, and it's from Kansas. And a second at KZ 106, Soddy Daisy Speed Shop in beautiful downtown Soddy Daisy, right there on the main drag, and available on their website at soddyspeed.com, 423-667-8560. 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
11: Hey, listen, side note too, man. I used to be a huge John Boy and Billy fan. I listened to him on my way in the morning, and I was a little bummed when I found out they were going off the air. And then I was like, all right, so we got one guy who's going to take over that whole production. But you're crushing, bro. I'm enjoying listening to you, man.
12: Man, you have no idea how much that means to me. I'm having fun. I enjoy being here. I love the area.
11: I look forward to meeting you one day, man.
12: I look forward to meeting you, too. Have a great day, man.
11: All right, you too, Loper.
12: There's Charlie. What a fun phone call that was. Good morning, Josh.
13: Morning, Loper. Yeah. How are you?
12: It's KZ106, man.
13: And you are crushing it, too, by the way.
12: You are. Dude,
13: and I really enjoy listening to you every morning.
12: Thank you so much. Definitely sucks getting up early, so it's awesome to hear that people actually enjoy it and are with me every morning, man. It's the reason I do this job. Patrick, how are you, sir?
14: I'm good. How are you, Loper?
12: Hey, man, better than ever, brother.
14: I love what you're doing. I was a long-time John Boy and Billy fan myself. And like I said, and I told my brother I boycotted listening to it, but the more I listened to it, the more I fell in love with everything that you do.
12: Oh, man, thanks.
14: Everything you bring to Chattanooga.
12: Man, I appreciate that, man. You know, I'm just trying to create a hang every morning that everybody loves and that everybody can be a part of from all different walks of life. You know, just celebrate rock music. I feel very fortunate to be able to get so local and talk about Chattanooga, and I know people love that. Thank you, sir. Patrick, have a great day, man.
14: You do the same thing and keep doing what you're doing.
12: You know it, man. Thank you.
0: 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All right, KC106 and Chattanooga's classic rocker. 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The Memorial Day 500, the top 500 classic rockers as we know it, will go from 10 to 6 today, 10 to 6 tomorrow on Saturday, 9 a.m. to 10 p.m. On Sunday, the same, 9 a.m. to 10 p.m. And on Monday, we finish up. We'll start at 9 a.m. And looking like we're going to hit the number one. What's it going to be, an Aerosmith track? Is it going to be Freebird? Will it be Stairway to Heaven? Who knows? We'll all find out, won't we? We're at song 460 right now. It's Kansas on KZ 106.

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0: KZ106, the Doobies, China Grove, Scott Chase here in the saddle this afternoon, riding high on the road show. Boy, interstates have been a mess this morning. I think it started actually really early. Art was saying when I got here, a tractor trailer overturned right there at 4th, just over the ridge cut, and it's been a problem all day long, continues to be. So be careful out, you know, deep breath. Don't get frustrated. You'll get there safely. Journey on the 420 flashback this afternoon. Another pair for May 30th at Food City Center in Knoxville. 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
2: More rain coming our way as we start into a holiday travel weekend. Accidents right now, Highway 58 at Briarwood Drive, Dodson Avenue at Wilcox, and Hickson Pike at Camp Columbus Road. Traffic on I-24 westbound is already a problem. Bumper-to-bumper traffic at reduced speeds from Moore Road to the 27 split downtown. And we've got a report of wires down south Scenic Highway at Sanders Road. Greg Schaefer, right now traffic.
3: This report.
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6: Here's the official forecast. A wet weekend store for us. Showers today. Maybe some thunderstorms with a high of 83. Rain and thunderstorms tonight. The low down to 66. Tomorrow, more showers and thunderstorms. Windy with gust up to 20 miles per hour. 84, the expected high.
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KZ106, Bargain the Who from Who's Next. We are at song number 453 on our way to number one. That'll happen Monday afternoon, Memorial Day, here on KZ106. 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

0: KZ 106, train kept it rolling all night long. That's Aerosmith, the Memorial Day 500, song 450. 450. How about that, man? We're 50 songs in. Time is flying when you're having fun, isn't it? Well, I'll tell you what, my buds over at 5090 South Terrace, 5090 South, the furniture store, are having the sale of all sales. They have erected a massive tent outside. Why? Because they're doing a big remodeling job inside. I mean, a massive remodeling effort is underway, which I don't know exactly how long this tent sale is going to go, but they're like moving stuff out. People are buying it, moving more stuff out. 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
2: So if you're like a Subway fan, I don't know. I was never able to get over the whole Jared thing. Geek this, guys. I was a victim of Subway. They came into my show, brought that Jared in, right, with his big-ass pants. Do you guys remember that? He had those giant pants. I mean, those pants were ridiculous. He's showing these pants around. He wants all this, like, sympathy. And then, meanwhile, we know what you're up to, bro. So forever, I have met Jared, and I have that on my, it's a stain, okay? I met OJ one time. Don't regret it. OJ was actually a super charming guy. I mean, it's, like, really weird. I'm like, he killed two people. But, I mean, we could hang out this weekend at golf. I need a fourth for the Scott Chase Challenge, ironically.
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6: First responders on the scene of an accident with injuries at Highway 153 and Hamill Road. We have accidents, Highway 58 at Briarwood Drive, Dodson Avenue at Wilcox, and Hickson Pike at Camp Columbus Road. I-24 westbound already a problem, bumper to bumper traffic at reduced speeds from Moore Road to the 27 split downtown. Greg Schaefer, right now traffic.
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0: 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What's going to be number one, man? Is it going to be Stairway to Heaven? Is it going to be Aerosmith? 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
1: I want to tell you a story about the house went blue. 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

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He said, I don't know, man. 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I said, I know. Everybody funny.

down the streets I go. She hollering about the front rent, she'll be lucky to get in the back rent. She ain't gonna get none of it. So I stop in the local bar, you know, people.

KZ106, everybody thinks the name of this song is going down for the last time. It is not. It's Head East from Flat as a Pancake and Never Been Any Reason. The Memorial Day 500, this is song 446, KZ106.

KZ106, the only big one really for that band Head East, although there's another track on that album called Jefftown Creek that is pretty good. Yeah, in fact, it's very, very good. 420 Flashback next hour is another pair of tickets for Journey that will be playing in Knoxville, coming up only here a short span on down the road, although it's up the road, up 75. That's been a real problem today. We'll get an update there in just a moment or two at KZ106 and more of the Memorial Day 500 is up and running. We are ready for song number 445. It's From Heart and on the way in a second at KZ106. Man, it rained like crazy. It's going to warm up, so that means the grass is going to be growing. If you need something to keep it in line, like a Husqvarna zero-turn mower or a riding lawnmower, there are discounts to be had right now with my friends there at North Georgia Equipment Sales in Rock Spring and in Somerville. 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
1: Good one. First responders on the scene there. Also, first responders working an accident with injuries. Highway 153 at Hamel Road. Fender benders, I-24 eastbound just out of the 27 split, and Wilcox Boulevard at the tunnel. Traffic on I-24 westbound is a bumper-to-bumper mess. Nothing but brake lights and bumpers all the way from the 27 split back to Moore Road. Greg Schaefer, right now traffic.
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3: 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Picture this instead. You're cruising the neighborhood, cranking and blasting KZ106, turning heads everywhere you go because what you're driving isn't just a golf cart. 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
2: Here's the official forecast. A wet weekend store for us. Showers today. Maybe some thunderstorms with a high of 83. Rain and thunderstorms tonight. The low down to 66. Tomorrow, more showers and thunderstorms. Windy with gust up to 20 miles per hour. 84 the expected high.
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0: K106, got me under pressure. ZZ Top. I keep seeing a thing, some Access TV popping up on my Facebook feed. I remember that show, and it was pretty good stuff, too. I'm not a massive fan of Dan Rather, but yeah, man, he had some cool names. Sammy Hagar, you know, I saw an interview with Greg Allman yesterday on his birthday, which was pretty cool. I saw actually Sammy Hagar and Billy Gibbons. They were working at a little, I think, waiting on the bus, and Jesus left Chicago. Pretty cool stuff to pop up. Yesterday, Greg Allman's birthday. Today, of course, it would have been Kelly McCoy's birthday. So I've been thinking about her throughout the day. Dennis Massengill posted a little picture of her on Facebook first thing this morning. I thought, wow. And then Wendy, who, you know, worked here at KZ for a long time, Wendy Wheeler, she sent me a text last night about it, too. And, of course, we got Kelly's pet project each and every week here on KZ106. And we got the big event that will be coming up at the Humane Educational Society. So make sure you make plans to join us for that one. It is always a great time. Great time had by everybody. It's in June here, just a couple of weeks away. Those details at KZ106.com. As always, let's get on with the 420 flashback question this afternoon. Give away a pair of tickets for Journey. You ready?
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0: 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Journey is playing up in Knoxville. That'd be a big show. It is on May 30th at the Food City Center. I've got a pair for you this afternoon. All right. The band often compared to the Rolling Stones. This band often compared to the Rolling Stones, and this song is a big reason why. They was inspired, they say, by the guys in the band, by the 1972 Stones classic Tumbling Dice. Kind of stepped into a new place, they say. We're going for a kind of a Tumbling Dice thing. I remember writing the intro, putting the song together, bringing it to rehearsal where everybody got it. And then the first time they played this live was opening for Driving and Crying in Nashville. And they are playing Nashville tonight. I need the title and the artist, 423-642-9106 now.
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6: We have property damage accidents right now. Highway 153 southbound at Bonnie Oaks Drive and Elder Mountain Road at Browns Ferry Road. Traffic on I-24 westbound. Stop and go traffic from Belvoir Avenue to the 27 split downtown. Greg Schaefer, right now traffic.
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0: 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The doghouse to the penthouse, they got you covered, and they'll keep you covered all year long. Hi, KZ106 on this side. What's going on? Who's this?
10: Hey, how's it going?
0: Pretty dang good, man. What can I do for you?
10: Not much.
0: I'm trying to win these tickets.
10: I got it.
0: Hey, this band was compared to the Rolling Stones a lot. This song is a lot of the reason why, too. They stepped in kind of a new place with this track. Compared to Tumble and Dice, that's kind of where they took it from. Writing the intro, putting the song together, the band got together. Everybody got it. The first time they played it live was opening for Driving and Crying in Nashville. I need the band and the title. It was their first single release.
10: I thought it was a journey. No, I don't know it.
0: Not it? All right, man. Thank you, man. KZ106, I need my artist and title. Come on.
11: This is Jealous Again by Black Crowes.
0: You're going to Journey in Knoxville.
11: Yay!
0: Who's picking that brain, rocking that world, and slapping another pair of... Come on.
11: KZ106.
0: Yeah.

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Rolling strong. Always like, I always like the first and second days, you know, to blow off the dust. Some we haven't heard maybe all the time. But, man, it's all good. We're going to first number one song. It'll be on Monday, Memorial Day afternoon, probably around 5 o'clock or so. What's it going to be? Is it going to be that Skinner track we know, or something from Zeppelin, or maybe Van Halen or an Aerosmith this year? Who knows? I do. 437 Van Halen. This is When Is Love on KZ 106.

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We salute them this weekend as one country united. 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

0: Case 106, Lindsey Buckingham and Stevie Nicks have done Buckingham Nicks. So Lindsey Buckingham is in the recording studio and laying down some licks on different stuff. And Mick Fleetwood happens to be there and hears some of the licks that he's laying down and goes, man, would you like to maybe join Fleetwood Mac? Because they had lost their guitar player at that point, too. And he goes, well, I don't know. If you take me, you got to take us both. So you got to take not only Lindsey Buckingham, but also Stevie Nicks, because they were, you know, they were as one at that time, too. And so they being Mick Fleetwood, goes, talks to Christine McVie, and they go, yeah, it's cool. And then Stevie Nicks and Lindsey Buckingham became a member of Fleetwood Mac. We are right on top of 5 o'clock at KZ106, the traffic jam ready to go in just a moment or two, sponsored by Pearl Roof Georgia. The Memorial Day 500 will air during these hours this weekend, today until about 6, and the Southern Fix at 6. Tomorrow the same, right after the Loper Show, beginning at 10 until 6 or so. And then on Saturday, we'll start at 9 a.m., and we will roll until 10 p.m. that night, the same on Sunday. And then we'll start on Monday morning at 9 o'clock and then finish somewhere in the afternoon. Okay, we'll spend a good bit of the weekend with you here between the speakers because, man, I can't get away from myself, too. Good stuff, man. Top 500 classic rock songs for the year as we see it. We will be out a number of different places. Tomorrow, Kia Cleveland with Loper and Craig from KZ 11 until 1. And then on Saturday, it's a big day because we're looking for people to come out and volunteer to put flags on the monuments there at the National Cemetery. Get there early. Just pull right into the National Cemetery, and we'll need a bunch. I mean, I think we had like a couple thousand last time that helped out. So get that done, and then there'll be a takedown. I'm going to have Mickey on tomorrow afternoon to talk a little bit about that. And, of course, Riverfront Nights, which I'm getting to. Saturday, Kia Chattanooga, 11 until 1 with Loper. They'll be at Food City, Mission Ridge Road. They are raising money for diabetes, type 1, juvenile diabetes, and they're starting that campaign right now with a dunking booth over there and some other stuff. So, and, of course, they got whatever you need for wherever you're headed this weekend, and they are sponsoring our Memorial Day 500. Riverfront Nights kicks off with a Prince tribute band, and thanks to TVFCU for putting that all together. Busy weekend, Memorial Day weekend, and it's going to be all kind of rainy off and on, it looks like, but we've needed some, so we'll just have to deal with it. All things Medicare insurance, that's Senior Benefit, Inc., the team there, SBI. 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
2: There they are. Yes, you know what I'm talking about. People doing FaceTime in public. Who are you, savages? It's a move that every time I see it, I'm always like, that's ballsy. And I'll throw the speakerphone people in there, too.
3: Hey, good morning. This is Mark calling from Dalton right now.
2: Hey. Home,
3: but,
2: what's up, buddy? How you doing, man?
3: All right, brother. Hey, you know, I agree with you 100%. And I also want to throw in there, talking on the phones at a restaurant where people are trying to eat and they'll get loud and have it on speaker, or even if they don't have it on speaker, but they're talking on the phone at a restaurant, and hang the phone up.
2: Yeah, or you can take it to the next level, the FaceTime at the restaurant where they're showing the food around to whoever's on the other line. Like, oh my God, you got to look at my steak. My steak looks so delicious. Look at get Tina over. Tell Tina to come to the phone. Get these people out of here.
3: I think we're in the overwhelming majority on this. I think everybody.

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3: Just one property damage accident out there right now. It's Highway 153 southbound at the Highway 58 exit. TDOT will be suspending all construction-related lane closures on the interstates and state routes from noon tomorrow through 6 a.m. on Tuesday morning. Greg Schaefer, right now traffic.
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4: Here's the official forecast as we look at wet conditions through the holiday. A chance of showers and thunderstorms tonight with a low of 64. Showers and thunderstorms for tomorrow. Windy with gusts near 20 miles per hour, a high of 79. More rain and thunderstorms tomorrow night and our low 65 degrees.
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0: 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That is song number 430. We are 70 songs in. We'll finish up about 6 o'clock before, or right around 6 o'clock at the Southern Fix at 6 here on KZ106. 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Until 7 is Days 95819. 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And good luck to you from KZ106, Chattanooga's classic rock station. 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
3: Police, fire, and EMS on the scene of an accident with injuries at Tacoma Avenue and Ashland Terrace in Red Bank. Fender benders, Highway 27 southbound at Main Street, Middle Valley Road at Boy Scout Road, I-24 eastbound at the Georgia State Line, Alton Park Boulevard at West 38th Street, and Shalliford Road at Kane Lane. Highway 27 northbound on the Ojati Bridge. Look out for a disabled vehicle there. Greg Schaefer, right now traffic.
0: 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Picture this instead. 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

0: 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Hey, thank you so much for listening, man. We couldn't do it without you, that's for sure. And we're glad to have you. That's song number 425. And that will finish things tonight. And we'll kick it off tomorrow right after the Loper Show with Craig once again in for Dylan. Although Dylan is back on Saturday, he'll be at Riverfront Nights with TVFCU and KZ106 on Saturday night for that Prince tribute band. Should be a big blast then for sure as we work our way toward Monday afternoon and the number one song in the Memorial Day 500 on KZ106. I got out today and cruised up to the Ottawa Club to drop off a cooler that we had brought some drinks back to the radio station in. Man, I was listening on the whole time, Craig, and just the early part of the 500, just totally enjoyed it. And I hope you enjoy it all weekend long. Tell your friends about it. Drop a note out on Facebook and tell people to listen, man. These are good jams all weekend long. And I got up on the way back to the pharmacy at Designer Drugs Labs, snuck in there, got me a red light therapy. You can do the same. They are just off Gun Barrel on Jarnigan Road. 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I was just talking to a lady that worked there a while back in the early days. She said, you know, when I first went there, it was small, and they have grown into just a big company. I mean, they are putting the drugs together. They'll mix and match too. They put it together and mix it up, then send it all to 50 states. 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So we're thinking about the ladies as if we don't every day. May is Women's Health Month, and it's a perfect reminder to be taking care of yourself. 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And they are hosting events every Monday and Wednesday. 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The pharmacists will be there hosting a relaxed come-as-you-are, just kind of a chat session about health and stuff. 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
4: 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And they're cleaning up that accident now in Red.

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0: the official forecast as we look at wet conditions through the holiday. A chance of showers and thunderstorms tonight with a low of 64. Showers and thunderstorms for tomorrow. Windy with gusts near 20 miles per hour, a high of 79. More rain and thunderstorms tomorrow night and our low 65 degrees.
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Tonight, KZ106, Atlanta Rhythm Section will be playing the Caverns up in Pelham. I'm going to have one of the original members on next week to talk about that show, okay? It's going to be good. On with tonight's Southern Fix, sponsored by Pro Rip Georgia. 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

0: KZ106, you got lucky. Tom Petty, and this is Scott Chase. Steve Gorman on tonight at 7. The Memorial Day 500 kicks in again tomorrow morning at 10. Then on Saturday, 9 a.m. to 10 p.m., the same on Sunday. We'll start at 9 a.m. Monday and then finish on Memorial Day Monday afternoon here on KZ106. Pro Roof Georgia got the hour going with the Southern Fix at 6, 706-808-0228. A lot of rain, a lot of roofs, going to find some damage. There could be some damage from storms over the next few days, or maybe you've had some already. You call those guys, they can come take a look and navigate through all the insurance claims for you and get that insurance company to take care of the payment of that roof and that replacement. Or maybe you just need a shingle or two, whatever it might be. Maybe you're considering leaving the conventional or the architectural shingles and going with a metal roof. They can do that too. Commercial coatings for RVs and campers they specialize in. From the doghouse to the penthouse, the family that I've known for over two decades, the Maddox family. Their storefront is in Somerville. They're all over North Georgia, Tryon and Rome and Somerville. 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
2: Police, fire, and EMS on the scene of a new accident with injuries and entrapment on Highway 27 on the Manufacturers Road northbound ramp. Cleanup continues for Rossville Boulevard at East 43rd Street. That one also involved entrapment. A fender bender, Dayton Pike at Pine Street. Speeds picking up now on I-24 through the downtown exits. Greg Schaefer, right now traffic.
0: 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You're cruising the neighborhood, cranking and blasting KZ106, turning heads everywhere you go because what you're driving isn't just a golf cart. 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
14: Here's the official forecast as we look at wet conditions through the holiday. A chance of showers and thunderstorms tonight with a low of 64. Showers and thunderstorms for tomorrow. Windy with gusts near 20 miles per hour, a high of 79. More rain and thunderstorms tomorrow night and our low 65 degrees.
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3: 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Welcome to the show.
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0: believing, and you best believe that you are in the right place. If you're looking for 5 hours of awesome music, April Rose and I will be here for next 5 hours. I'm excited. Oh, yeah. April's excited. Well, I shouldn't speak for you. April, are you excited?
1: I need a little bit more energy, a little more excitement from you. I'm a little down right now, and I just needed to pep it up.
0: I'm not going to talk louder, but maybe I'll just get my voice a little higher. And I'll tell you, I'm really excited for the show. Me and April are excited to be with you for 5 hours. And here from Ireland is you too.
1: Now I'm just scared.
0: Yeah, that's kind of creepy. How about this?
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0: way to heaven.
1: Led Zeppelin from the fourth album, Stairway to Heaven. You probably already knew that's the name of that song. Is that the greatest song in classic rock history? As far as a radio format goes, I think you have to say yes. I don't know that that's the most played rock song ever in radio around the world, but it's unquestionably one of the top 10, maybe the top 5. But like I'm saying to you, I would bet it's number one, because in the 1970s, and then even more so in the 1980s, when what we call classic rock first found its footing, you could go no more than a few hours without scanning the dial and hearing Stairway to Heaven. And with good reason, that's about as good as rock music gets. In 8 minutes, Led Zeppelin truly takes a trip around the entire world of music. A marvel. 55 years later, still an absolutely incredible song. 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
13: Steve Gorman rocks, yeah. Bigfoot. I saw him. He's here in the woods of Michigan. Oh, by the way, it's Gonzo from Saginaw, Michigan.
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0: Queen Fat Bottom Girls from the Jazz album from 1978 on Steve Gorman Rocks. That's only 11 years after the world got their first listen to a new guitar player on the scene from London by way of Seattle. That's Jimi Hendrix from his debut album. Here's Purple Haze.
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0: Jimi Hendrix, Purple Haze on Steve Gorman Rocks. I've talked to people, other musicians that are older than me, about the first time they heard Hendrix, specifically a lot of great guitarists. My former band, the Black Crowes, we toured with Jimmy Page, and I asked him once about Jimi Hendrix, and he talked about hearing Are You Experienced for the first time and seeing Jimi Hendrix in London in 1967 and just having his breath taken away. Hendrix was a one of one by any measure. Pat Benatar and her husband and co-writing partner Neil Giraldo in the Rock and Roll Hall of Fame as of a few years ago. Better late than never, but make no mistake, it was late. They should have gone in a decade and a half ago. Here's Hit Me With Your Best Shot.
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0: It's time for Questionable Wisdom on Steve Gorman Rocks. 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
1: Listening on Y103 in Youngstown, Ohio, we have Chrissy, who needs some advice.
2: Okay.
1: Now, Chrissy's husband is super against any cosmetic procedures like Botox and, you know, lip injections, so much so that he's constantly talking about how grossed out he is by women who get it, right?
2: Okay,
1: however, Chrissy feels differently, and she actually wants to try it out. Okay, now she wants to know, is it wrong for her to get Botox and keep it a secret from her husband?
2: Is it wrong of her to get Botox? No. It's your face, Chrissy. Do what you want. Is it wrong to keep it a secret from your husband? That's the only thing I would say you might want to think about. In a perfect world, you'd go, I understand your feelings, hubby, but I'm doing this for me, not for you, and then go through with it and do it. He needs to respect the fact that you decide what happens to your face. I think that's very important. I have friends. I have a couple buddies of mine who, with very little prompting, will offer the same thing. I can't stand when women do that. And I always think to myself, you're just upset because you have a beer gut and there's nothing you can do to fix it.
1: Right.
2: I think ultimately he shouldn't worry about it. But the problem is if she doesn't tell him and then he finds out, then you open up a whole list of, well, what else aren't you telling me? I mean, that's just bad for relationships to have secrets. But ultimately, Chrissy, I think you're right to do whatever you want. And I think you should just tell him this is how it's going to be.
1: Mm-hmm.
2: And I hope that that's okay.
1: Right. No, I agree 100%, Steve.
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0: Nirvana from Nevermind with Come As You Are on Steve Gorman Rocks. Nirvana's Nevermind is often thought of as one of the great rock records of all time. And it's an interesting thing to realize. It's actually a punk rock record. It doesn't feel like punk rock because it was so massively successful, because it changed the way the music industry looked at what rock music could be. But make no mistake, when Nirvana recorded that album, they were just a small level punk rock band from Seattle. When the record was first released, it was a punk rock record. It was only a few months in when it found a giant and wholly unexpected audience did people start thinking about it as something not quite punk rock. But again, back when it was being recorded, that's all it was, a great punk rock record that nobody expected to sell millions of copies of.
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